Dude Looks Like a Lady. That's Aerosmith. I'm Maria Danz. I hope you're having a great weekend. And a big day is coming up Monday for Duran Duran fans. More on that on the way. Right now, the Steve Miller Band, Jet Airliner.

We've got the tunes that stand the test of time. The best music along the lakeshore is still right here where it's always been. 92.7 The Van, and streaming at 92.7thevan.com.

0: Duran Duran in Ordinary World. I'm Maria Danza, and they're busy. They're doing their UK Europe arena tour, including a special Dance Macabre Halloween party at the O2 in London. That's going to happen on, well, October 31st, of course. They recently released new remixes of their track Free to Love with Nile Rodgers. And just so you know, that this Monday, August 10th, is Duran Duran Appreciation Day.
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16: Here's the updated forecast from 92.7thevan.com. Lows dip down to about 60 tonight under clear skies. Sunshine mixed with clouds at times tomorrow. Thunderstorms likely. Daytime highs approaching 81. Chance of thunderstorms tomorrow night. Lows dip down to about 67. Cloudy skies. Slight chance of thunderstorms Monday and Tuesday with highs in the upper 70s. I'm meteorologist Derek Height. Currently 73.
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0: Well, these guys just extended their Sphere residency in Vegas into 2027. It's the Eagles.

Foreigner, that was yesterday. I'm Maria Danz, and a bunch of new movies came out. That was yesterday. So the new movies this weekend, the comedy One Night Only, the horror movie Ice Cream Man, the comedy, another sequel or threequel, Super Troopers 3, and the biography Tony about Chef Anthony Bourdain. It stars Antonio Banderas. And those are the new movies that came out this weekend, but everybody's probably going to go see Spider-Man.

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0: The Cars and Let's Go. I'm Maria Danza, and Jon Stewart and Pete Davidson announced an all-star comedy benefit. It's in remembrance of the 25th anniversary of 9/11. It's called NYC Still Rising After 25 Years, a one-night-only event, brings together an amazing lineup of acclaimed comedians at Madison Square Garden in New York City. It's going to happen September 10th, and all proceeds from this event will benefit 9/11 charities.
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2: Here's the updated forecast from 92.7thevan.com. Lows level off around 60 tonight under clear skies. Thunderstorms likely tomorrow. Daytime highs approaching 82. Sunshine mixed with clouds at times. Cloudy skies expected tomorrow night. Chance of thunderstorms. Lows level off around 67. Slight chance of thunderstorms Monday and Tuesday with highs in the upper 70s. I'm meteorologist Paul Trombley. Right now, 73.
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from the Prime IV Hydration and Wellness of Holland Studios, where we keep you rocking all weekend long. 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

Bohemian Rhapsody, that is Queen. I'm Maria Dance, and if you like the TV show Martin, I've got some news about a spinoff coming up. Right now it's Rainbow, and Since You've Been Gone.

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0: Nothing's going to stop us now. That's Starship. I'm Maria Danz. I hope you're having a wonderful weekend. And if you like Martin, you're going to love this. The Varnell Hill Show is a new comedy spinoff. And Martin Lawrence is going to make some guest appearances. He's not going to be a regular cast member, but he'll be part of it. It stars Tommy Davidson as the talk show host. You know, I think they started in like season two. And some of the original members will be part of this. But it's going to start on September 1st, if you want to check it out.
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13: Here's the updated forecast from 92.7 TheVan.com. Lows of aloft around 60 tonight under clear skies. Sunshine mixed with clouds at times. Tomorrow, thunderstorms likely. High temperatures reach up to 82. Overcast, tomorrow night, chance of thunderstorms. Lows around 67. Upper 70s, Monday and Tuesday, with thunderstorms possible both days. I'm meteorologist Jennifer Vujcicki. Right now, it's 68 degrees.
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0: We're playing the best music ever made for you this weekend. Here's Survivor.

0: Culture Club, do you really want to hurt me? I'm Maria Danza. And did you ever go on a date and right away say, I will never go out with this person again? No second chances here. Well, one lady was saying that she went on a date and it was a surprise double date. And the bigger surprise was the fact that the other couple were his parents. Next.
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0: Breakfast at Tiffany's, that's Deep Blue Something. I'm Maria Danza. Are you aware that they released an album about a year ago? Came out in June of 2025. It's a full-length album called Lunar Phase. You may or may not be aware of this, but marked their first major full-length studio album in over two decades.
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2: Here's the updated forecast from 92.7thevan.com. Lows level off around 60 tonight under mainly clear skies. Sunshine mixed with clouds at times tomorrow. Thunderstorms likely, highs around 82. Cloudy skies expected tomorrow night. Chance of thunderstorms, lows dip down to about 67. Upper 70s Monday and Tuesday with storms both days. I'm meteorologist Derek Height. Currently, it's 66 degrees.
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MIV Hydration and Wellness of Holland Studios, where we keep you rocking all weekend long. 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

0: Dancing in the Dark, that's Bruce Springsteen. I'm Maria Danza, and Bruce gave a recorded message at an event ahead of Pan Mass Challenge bike ride in Boston, which raises money for Dana-Farber Cancer Institute, and he talks about his wife, Patty. And he said, you know, as you know, Patty's been living with multiple myeloma for over 8 years, but now, thankfully, she's in remission. And he said, Patty's journey has taught us something I hope every one of us and every American can understand. Medical research isn't an idea. It isn't politics. It isn't a line in a budget. It's the reason families find hope when hope seems hardest to find.
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14: Here's the updated forecast from 92.7TheVan.com. Lows dip down to about 60 tonight under mainly clear skies. Thunderstorms likely tomorrow. Highs level off around 82. Sunshine mixed with clouds at times. Cloudy skies expected tomorrow night. Chance of thunderstorms. Lows dip down to about 67. Upper 70s Monday and Tuesday with thunderstorms possible both days. I'm meteorologist Paul Trombley. Currently 64.
15: Hey there, it's Brent Allen from the Lake Shores Wake Up Call. 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

0: Mary Jane's Last Dance. That's Tom Petty. I'm Maria Danza. Thanks so much for taking us along this weekend. And just a heads up, the Madden NFL game is coming out this Thursday, August 13th. Chicago Bears' Caleb Williams is on the cover. And the cost? Well, it's going to cost you the standard edition around $70.
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2: Here's the updated forecast from 92.7thevan.com. Lows dip down to about 60 tonight under mainly clear skies. Thunderstorms likely tomorrow. Daytime highs approaching 82. Sunshine mixed with clouds at times. Cloudy skies expected tomorrow night. Chance of thunderstorms. Lows dip down to about 67. Upper 70s Monday and Tuesday with thunderstorms possible both days. I'm meteorologist Jennifer Fujitsky. Currently, it's 63 degrees.
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Thanks for spending it with us. From the Prime IV Hydration and Wellness of Holland Studios, we are the Lakeshore's 92.7 The Van, WYVN, Saugatuck, Holland.

Australia. Do you come from a land down under? And Alabama. 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

Life in the Fast Lane, that's the Eagles. I'm Maria Danza, and it looks like they have extended their Vegas residency at the Sphere yet again. More on that in minutes. Right now, it's Billy Idol, Eyes Without a Face.

0: Burning for you, it's Blue Oyster Cult, Billy Idol, and the Eagles before that. I'm Maria Danz, and the Eagles announced their return to the Sphere in 2027 now, added four more shows to their Vegas residency January 15th, 16th, 22nd, and 23rd. And this extends their record for the longest-running residency at the Sphere with 72 shows. They started this thing September 20th of 2024.
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15: Here's the updated forecast from 927thevan.com. Lows level off around 60 overnight, under mainly clear skies. Thunderstorms likely Sunday. High temperatures reach up to 81, partly cloudy. Cloudy skies expected Sunday night. Chance of thunderstorms, lows dip down to about 67. Slight chance of thunderstorms Monday and Tuesday with highs in the upper 70s. I'm meteorologist Derek Height. Currently 63.
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0: We're having fun playing all your favorite songs this weekend. 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

0: Midnight Blue, that is Lou Gramm. I'm Maria Danza. And now that the NFL trade deadline is passed and everything, they have chosen eight teams they think are the top contenders to make it to the World Series. See what you think. But at number one, they have the Dodgers doing it for the third time. After that, the Phillies, Brewers, Rays, Braves, Red Sox, Yankees, and Cubs.
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0: Heartbreaker, that's the Rolling Stones. I'm Maria Danza. And since Monday is Duran Duran Appreciation Day, I thought I'd let you know that it was Mick Jagger that kind of helped keep Duran Duran from breaking up. Nick Rhodes was telling a story. He said, we were just sort of split in half in 1985, kind of working separately on Arcadia and the power station. And he said, you know, we did these two separate projects. And Mick Jagger looked at him and said, you know, you really do need to stick together. That is your future. And they figured, well, he must be right because look at the Rolling Stones.
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2: Here's the updated forecast from 92.7thevan.com. Lows level off around 60 overnight under mainly clear skies. Thunderstorms likely Sunday. Daytime highs approaching 81. Sunshine mixed with clouds at times. Cloudy skies expected Sunday night. Chance of thunderstorms. Lows dip down to about 67. Slight chance of thunderstorms Monday and Tuesday with highs in the upper 70s. I'm meteorologist Paul Trombley. Right now, 63.
3: Hey there, it's Brent Allen from the Lake Shores Wake Up Call. The mighty Jim McKinney filling in for me while I am on vacation. He is loaded down with all kinds of prizes you can win every morning. And he'll go off the grid, try to get you registered for four nights at Red Roof, along with a $50 gas card. 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And I will have tickets for both when I get back from vacation on the Lake Shores Wake Up Call, 92.7 The Van.

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We're you and you're us. What song are you going to play next? Is it this one? Holland and the Lakeshore's 92.7, The Van.

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Thanks for spending it with us. From the Prime IV Hydration and Wellness of Holland Studios, we are the Lakeshore's 92.7 The Van, WYVN, Saugatuck Holland.

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0: Enjoy the silence. That's Depeche Mode. I'm Maria Dance, and I know a lot of people have been enjoying Spider-Man Brand New Day. It'll probably be number one again this weekend. We'll see. But anyway, they ranked all 38 Marvel movies. And just so you know, Brand New Day came in at number 15. But here's the top 10 from 10 to 1. Avengers Infinity War, Guardians of the Galaxy Volume 3, Spider-Man No Way Home, Deadpool and Wolverine, and Black Panther. The top 5, The Avengers, Captain America Civil War, Avengers Endgame, Guardians of the Galaxy, and number 1, Captain America Winter Soldier.
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14: Here's the updated forecast from 92.7thevan.com. Lows dip down to about 60 overnight under mainly clear skies. Storms likely Sunday. Daytime highs approaching 81. Sunshine mixed with clouds at times. Chance of thunderstorms Sunday night. Lows dip down to about 67. Cloudy skies. Upper 70s Monday and Tuesday with thunderstorms possible both days. I'm meteorologist Jennifer Fujitsky. Right now, it's 63 degrees.
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0: I think it's time for a party song. 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
5: 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I'm Brent Allen. Here's what happened this week in rock history. This week in 1975, Robert Plant and other members of his family suffered severe injuries in a car accident in Greece that resulted in Led Zeppelin canceling their fall U.S. tour. In 1981 this week, REO Speedwagon played the first live concert in stereo sound ever on MTV. That performance was broadcast live from Denver, Colorado. In 1991, Metallica hosted the world's largest album listening party at Madison Square Garden in New York City. Kurt Cobain and other members of Nirvana attended that concert. And finally, in 2007, Guns N' Roses' Sweet Child of Mine topped RollingStone.com's list of the 25 greatest guitar solos of all time. And that's what happened this week in rock history, always brought to you by Googs Pub and Grub on Hastings Avenue in Holland. I'm Brent Allen. Join me next time for This Week in Rock History on 92.7 The Van.
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0: Another great song from the Steve Miller Band. That is Swingtown. I'm Maria Danza, and that's going to do it for me. Thanks for joining me. Appreciate you listening, and enjoy the rest of your evening and the rest of your weekend.
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2: Here's the updated forecast from 92.7thevan.com. Lows level off around 60 overnight, under mainly clear skies. Thunderstorms likely Sunday. High temperatures reach up to 81, partly cloudy. Cloudy skies expected Sunday night. Chance of thunderstorms, lows dip down to about 67. Slight chance of thunderstorms Monday and Tuesday with highs in the upper 70s. I'm meteorologist Derek Height. Right now, 63.
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7: Hey, West Michigan, it's Jer from Park Theater. 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
14: Here's the updated forecast from 92.7, thevan.com. Lows level off around 60 overnight under mainly clear skies. Thunderstorms likely Sunday. Daytime highs approaching 81. Sunshine mixed with clouds at times. cloudy skies expected. Sunday night, chance of thunderstorms. Lows dip down to about 67. Slight chance of thunderstorms Monday and Tuesday with highs in the upper 70s. I'm meteorologist Paul Trombley. Currently, it's 63 degrees.
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1: Here's the updated forecast from 92.7thevan.com. Lows dip down to about 60 overnight under mainly clear skies. Thunderstorms likely Sunday. Daytime highs approaching 81. Sunshine mixed with clouds at times. Cloudy skies expected Sunday night. Chance of thunderstorms. Lows dip down to about 67. Upper 70s Monday and Tuesday with thunderstorms possible both days. I'm meteorologist Jennifer Fujitsky. Currently, it's 63 degrees.
2: Hey there, it's Brent Allen from the Lake Shores Wake Up Call. The mighty Jim McKinney filling in for me while I am on vacation. 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
15: Here's the updated forecast from 927TheVan.com. Lows level off around 60 overnight, under mainly clear skies. Thunderstorms likely Sunday, daytime highs approaching 81, partly cloudy.
5: cloudy skies expected Sunday night. Chance of thunderstorms. Lows level off around 67. Upper 70s Monday and Tuesday with thunderstorms possible both days. I'm meteorologist Derek Height. Currently 61.
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1: Here's the updated forecast from 92.7thevan.com. Lows dip down to about 60 overnight under mainly clear skies. Thunderstorms likely Sunday. High temperatures reach up to 81. Sunshine mixed with clouds at times. Cloudy skies expected Sunday night. Chance of thunderstorms. Lows level off around 67. Upper 70s Monday and Tuesday with thunderstorms possible both days. I'm meteorologist Paul Trombley. Currently, it's 61 degrees.
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2: Hey, West Michigan. It's Jer from Park Theater. 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People coming together through the arts. And right now, Park Theater's alive. 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I'm talking about humans celebrating humans. 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
8: Lows dip down to about 60 overnight under mainly clear skies. Thunderstorms likely Sunday. Daytime highs approaching 81. Sunshine mixed with clouds at times. Cloudy skies expected Sunday night. Chance of thunderstorms. Lows dip down to about 67. Upper 70s Monday and Tuesday with thunderstorms possible both days. I'm meteorologist Jennifer Wojcicki. Currently 61.
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2: Lows level off around 57 overnight. Under clear skies, storms likely Sunday. Daytime highs approaching 81. A mix of clouds and sun. Thunderstorms likely Sunday night. Lows level off around 67 overcast. Upper 70s Monday and Tuesday. Chance of rain showers Monday. Chance for storms Tuesday. I'm meteorologist Derek Height. Currently, it's 59 degrees.
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0: Yeah, we do bridal showers, birthday parties, and bar mitzvahs. 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
13: Here's the updated forecast from 92.7 TheVan.com. Lows around 59 overnight under clear skies. Thunderstorms likely Sunday. Daytime highs approaching 81. Sunshine mixed with clouds at times. cloudy skies. Sunday night, thunderstorms likely. Lows dip down to about 67. Chance of rain showers Monday with a chance of thunderstorms Tuesday. Highs in the upper 70s. I'm meteorologist Paul Trombley. Right now, it's 61 degrees.
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9: Hey, West Michigan. It's Jer from Park Theater. 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People coming together through the arts. And right now, Park Theater's alive. 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I'm talking about humans celebrating humans. It might be open mic on a Tuesday, someone getting on stage for the first time and the whole room's with them. 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
1: Here's the updated forecast from 92.7thevan.com. Thunderstorms likely today, otherwise sunshine mixed with clouds at times. Daytime highs approaching 81. Cloudy skies expected tonight, thunderstorms likely, lows dip down to about 67. Cloudy skies with a few peaks of sun tomorrow, chance of rain showers, high temperatures reach up to 79. I'm meteorologist Jennifer Vujicic-Ski. Right now, it's 57 degrees.
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0: from the Prime IV Hydration and Wellness of Holland Studios, where we keep you rocking all weekend long. We are the Lakeshore's 92.7, The Van, WYVN, Saugatuck, Holland.
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2: We catch up with things going on with the Allegan County Community Foundation. Its Director of Strategic Initiatives, Chris Kleinian's on the other side of our table this morning. Chris, good morning. Welcome back, sir.
3: Good morning, Gary. Happy to be here.
2: And before we talk about some of the things going on with the Allegan County Community Foundation, I'll start with a little bit of a primer. First of all, the foundation itself, it's been around for 60-some years and has helped nonprofits by putting funds directed towards some of the initiatives that these nonprofits do have.
3: Absolutely. Yeah, we exist to help all residents of the county, and our primary mechanism of doing that is through the nonprofit community, which works with populations that need assistance or need reinforcement or just general admin.
2: Now, this might be something more for Stephanie and the leadership there, but I'll pose it to you as well. What criteria does the foundation have for determining which nonprofits will be helped by which grants?
3: So that is that's a really interesting question, because I do think that sometimes people wonder how funds get distributed. So we do have a grant cycle. And when we put out a call for interested parties to apply for grant money, that goes to a group of people that is distilled from the community. So the idea is that we make decisions internally. We guide the process internally. However, it is community members who look through the applications received, discuss them, and then, based on merit, based on a variety of issues, determine who those awards will go to and the amount of the award.
2: The majority of the nonprofits that are in Allegan County pretty much familiar to the foundation. There might be a new one every once in a while, but for the most part, if a nonprofit is petitioning a grant, you pretty much have a good track record of how that nonprofit is.
3: One would think, but the nonprofit, again, having worked in this field for over two decades, there are some, I want to say, like Wild West elements to it, because, a nonprofit, its origin is usually, some friends sitting around a table going, this is an issue we should do something about. And so they begin organization in like an informal manner. And to be fair, if you are going to pursue a 501c3 status, which is your nonprofit designation, that is a process. But there are nonprofits that are in the process of doing that, that have not done that, that are really just standing themselves up, finding the audience, finding their capacity. So nonprofits pop up and nonprofits dissolve. So it is a very fluid environment. So we are we are regularly informed of and discover new nonprofits that we weren't aware were operating in certain areas of the county. And at that point, we reach out to them and try and bring them into engaging with what their mission is and how we can possibly help.
2: Along those lines then, Chris Kleinian's, does the foundation work as sort of like an incubator for new nonprofits to help them navigate some of the turbulent waters that usually happen in the beginning months of the nonprofit's organization?
3: So it is a tumultuous thing starting up a nonprofit, and we do utilize our position as being really a trusted convener by all people in the county. So the nonprofit community generally trusts us. The county administration does, elected officials. Because again, that we occupy this very neutral space between all three of those audiences. So yes, when nonprofits reach out, we can typically put them in touch with people that can assist, people that they're going to want to liaison with, because Allegan County is, I mean, it's not much larger than any average Michigan county, but it is, does seem very spread out once you get into it, and communication from one end of it to the other is somewhat, can be somewhat difficult because there's just so much space between. And so we find nonprofits in one area that are doing work similar to another one. We try and put them together so that they can collaborate and possibly strengthen each other's operations.
2: For those who may not be totally aware, the size, physical size of Allegan County, a little bit deceptive, to say the least. It's bigger than what people might think.
3: It is. And, you know, it's a rural county, and that's a beautiful thing. But along with a rural county comes a road network that is, you know, maybe not as built out as Ottawa County is. And so getting from point A to point B typically takes a little bit longer. And when you're trying to, you know, deliver service to a community, that is something that you always have to take into account.
2: We talked a little bit about what exactly the Allegan County Community Foundation is. What about your particular title, your expertise that you bring to the table as a member of the foundation?
3: So I bring a mixed bag of things to the foundation. Initially, my initial position was community impact officer, and under that purview was trying to focus the county's efforts as a whole among all parties on getting more new housing stock developed. And that came out of the housing study that the foundation paid for and commissioned from Bowen National that showed that, unlike every other county in the state, county in the country for that matter, we have a housing shortage. And so the idea was how to sort of create a catalyst and, again, convene interested people throughout the Midwest, really, because housing is a regional piece, in the pursuit of getting more housing for Allegan County residents, because that was a definite need. And along that effort came our movement into impact investing, which is where we are allowed to take 5% of our total corpus, which is the total holdings that we have as far as assets, and instead, typically we grant money, and that's in the nonprofit world, we call that free money, because we just give it to you and just really would hope that you do good work with it. Impact investing, on the other hand, is a loan. So it's a relatively new thing that community foundations have moved into in the last decade, last 15 years perhaps. And what that loan is, it's well below prime. So prime is, you know, hovering 5.6% depending on what day of the week it is right now. We typically would look at not going any lower than 3, but 3 is still half. So what an impact investment allows a developer to do is bring a project to market cheaper, which reduces the sale price, which makes that house, condo, duplex, whatever, more affordable for the residents. And we typically see that as what we call gap funding. Gap funding is that last little bit to make the project affordable for the average family, the average worker in the county. And so that became part of my purview as well. And now I have invested in a couple of special projects as well. So as we see more needs and I have capacity, other pieces keep falling into my bag.
2: Now, you talk about the investing aspect instead of just the grants. Does that help also in making these projects accountable to the foundation? In other words, you're putting money into a good situation and not just throwing money into the wind.
3: Oh, absolutely. And, you know, we don't, you know, we're investigating two projects right now and that we're considering making investment in. And the process we go through is no different than a bank. We are, you know, we are a trusted holder of funds for residents of the county and organizations. So we don't take that responsibility lightly. So we go through the same procedure that any other financial institution would go through. And that does, you know, I feel it does bring a little bit of a little bit of something to the project to have our involvement, because again, if we feel it's worth taking the risk, which is essentially community risk, on this project, it has merit.
2: Now, clarify for me, and I'll probably say this sort of in a general way, and you can probably amplify and magnify this. The foundation has had, I believe, two housing summits where you've discussed addressing more, and I say you being the foundation, discussed addressing more housing options, more opportunities for housing. How have those summits, for lack of a better term, been, and how much progress have you seen since these summits began in terms of addressing the need for more housing in Allegan County?
3: So that's a really good question, and housing is like a slow-rolling metric to sort of track. And I'm coming up on the end of my second year at the foundation, and the biggest piece that we've seen is our ability to convene has really been helpful, both inside the county to bring interested parties together in the greater West Michigan area, because again, development is a regional piece. Developers are not, you know, we don't have a large developer core in Allegan County, so we rely on developers coming in from outside, small developers and large, and getting them into the table. What we've seen from the housing summits is it increases the conversations and the familiarity. Part of what we initially discovered was that Allegan was just far enough away from Grand Rapids and just far enough away from Kalamazoo that it occupied this very unknown zone for a lot of developers that do capacity projects. So bringing them in and kind of introducing them to the people that do the work in the county has been really helpful. Our first housing summit, we drew, I think, about 35 attendees. This one that we had a couple of months ago, we drew almost 100. So, and all of the subject matter is derived from what I hear in my conversations with regional developers, local electeds, local officials about what they need to know to make this project move forward.
2: Follow me on this, Chris Kleinians. When will these summits, if you can project, turn from awareness of the problem to solutions for the problem?
3: So fair. Solutions are typically derived out of those discussions, and so a lot of times, and it's a long track. We're tracking right now about 15 potential projects. Some have broken ground. Some are in the discussion. You know, is this a feasible idea? Is this possible? Does the zoning work? And so there's a number of pieces. There's a number of projects that are at different points along the trail. And my job is to really kind of like help those get to wherever they're going to get. At the same time, I say that there's 15 in the chute. I've discussed probably another dozen that seemed really good and for one reason or another did not come to any kind of fruition past planning. But you want to make sure that every one of them gets the effort behind it that we can possibly channel, so that it has each one has as much of a likelihood of success as another.
2: Locations, obviously, that's an old real estate line, important things. Location, location, location. Are you seeing initiatives throughout the county, or are you seeing maybe initiatives focused on the southeast corner, which is Otsego Plainwell, or maybe the northwest corner, which is around here in Holland, or maybe down the South Haven or Wayland areas? Where are you seeing most of the interest right now for these projects?
3: So a lot of the interest for more dense opportunities to build housing is coming out of the cities, the municipalities that have sort of retuned their zoning. So you're absolutely right. Plainwell, Otsego, City of Allegan, Fenville, and Holland, because Holland takes a big scoop into Allegan County. And Holland has been very generous, we'll call it, with extending their infrastructure wherever, when it's feasible. And that's another huge piece, is that, wherever we can try and find a way on margins to extend infrastructure that helps these projects maintain affordability, because it is roughly $36,000 a linear foot to run water and sewer, and to run it for any distance becomes a very prohibitive cost. Now, Saugatuck Charter Township has also done some really good work on their zoning as well to create energy around the idea, and so they're getting a lot of interest as well. It's really, there's some areas that are leaning into it and some areas that are trying to balance their agriculture and their sort of the culture of that area with the need for more housing. We typically tell people, the people that generally want to live in your community are your community members. It's your kids, it's your grandkids, it's the people that you know that are just having trouble finding housing.
2: If you'd like more information about the Allegan County Community Foundation, what it does, how you can help with your legacy giving or other giving efforts, go to AlleganFoundation.org. That is AlleganFoundation.org. Or you can call the Allegan County Community Foundation at 269-673-8344. 269-673-8344. Chris Kleinions, as always, thank you very much for your time. Wish you well. And we look forward to chatting with you again soon. Thank you very much.
3: It's always a pleasure to hang out with you. Thanks a lot.
2: And that's Perspectives for this week. From the newsroom, I'm Gary Stevens. Thank you very much for listening. And join us again next week at this time for more Perspectives.

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16: Here's the updated forecast from 92.7thevan.com. Sunshine mixed with clouds at times today, with thunderstorms likely. High temperatures reach up to 81.
9: Cloudy skies expected tonight. Thunderstorms likely. Lows dip down to about 67. Mainly cloudy skies expected. Tomorrow, chance for showers. High temperatures reach up to 79. I'm meteorologist Derek Height. Right now, 57.

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from the Prime IV Hydration and Wellness of Holland Studios, where we keep you rocking all weekend long. 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

Pat Benatar with Heartbreaker. I'm Jackson Beckham. How you doing? Don Henley said they were thinking about retiring, but it looks like the Eagles roll on into 2027. Play more about it next. Here's Philip Bailey and Phil Collins.

Hey, South Haven and West Olive, your playlist is right here, and this great music is priced right. It's all free for the listening. We are the Lakeshore's 92.7 The Van.

0: Mick Jagger and the Rolling Stones with Mixed Emotions. If you're an Eagles fan, you can rejoice. Earlier this year, Don Henley was indicating the Eagles may retire in 2026. Well, that's not going to happen. Just now, they've announced four new dates in January of 2027. Their residency at the Sphere in Las Vegas rolls on. The Eagles will play on January 15th and 16th and January 22nd and 23rd.
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15: Here's the updated forecast from 92.7, thevan.com. Thunderstorms likely today. Otherwise, sunshine mixed with clouds at times. High temperatures reach up to 83. Thunderstorms likely tonight. Lows dip down to about 67. Cloudy skies expected. Cloudy skies with a few peaks of sun tomorrow. Chance of rain showers. High temperatures reach up to 79. Upper 70s Tuesday and Wednesday with thunderstorms possible both days. I'm meteorologist Paul Trombley. Currently, it's 57 degrees.
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0: Jackson Beckham, great to have you along. Here's U2 with Desire.

0: It's Asia. Only time will tell. Summer can be hot, and it can be unhealthy. Summer heat is more than uncomfortable. Can age people from the inside out. Exposure to extreme heat is linked to accelerated biological aging. So try to stay out of that extreme summer sunshine and heat.
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12: Hey there, it's Brent Allen from the Lakeshore's Wake Up Call. 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

0: The Edgar Winter Group taking a free ride. Jackson Beckham here. You got any goats around you? They found that spending time with goats 3 times a week can lead to a 76% drop in depression. That's not bad.
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2: Here's the updated forecast from 92.7thevan.com. Thunderstorms likely today, otherwise sunshine mixed with clouds at times. Daytime highs approaching 83. Cloudy skies expected tonight, thunderstorms likely, lows dip down to about 67. Cloudy skies with a few peaks of sun, tomorrow chance of rain showers, highs level off around 79. I'm meteorologist Jennifer Wojcicki. Right now, 57.
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1: Wow, I like that song.
0: It's getting jiggy with it in the house here at Saugatuck on Sunday here at 92.7 The Van. That's right. Good morning, everybody who got up this morning and thought, you know what? I could use a little radio in my life. So you flip that switch on and you've come to the right place. This is Saugatuck on Sunday on 92.7 The Van, coming to you live from our downtown Saugatuck studio at Hoffman and Butler. I'm Gregory Muncy, and yes, it's already the second Sunday of August. I know. I don't know who authorized that. I would like to speak to whoever's in charge of the calendar here, because I feel like summer just got here, and now everyone's walking around saying, can you believe Labor Day is already coming up?
1: What happened?
0: No, stop it. We still have summer to enjoy, although if you're a parent, you're probably saying, please, let school start, please. It's kind of a complicated time of year here in Saugatuck. It's basically one giant game of, excuse me, can I get through here? Because it is a pact right now. Everybody's getting the last of their summer in.
1: And they are having a blast.
0: They are. And parents are dragging their kids from store to store, from attraction to attraction, trying to get their summer out of their system. You've got bicycles, dogs, strollers, shopping bags, people taking pictures, of people taking pictures.
1: And that's just one family.
0: That's just one family, right? Exactly. And somebody standing directly in the middle of the sidewalk staring at their phone like they're waiting for the president to call.
1: Oh, it's just right around the corner, honey.
0: Oh, man, move over, buddy. We're just trying to get breakfast. And speaking of breakfast, we've got a terrific show lined up this morning. But first, let's thank the folks who make Saugatuck on Sunday possible. The Interurban Transit Authority, your go-to to get to where you want to go to here in the Saugatuck Douglas area. Don't forget to download our app. Look for it on the App Store, Interurban Transit Authority. You'll see our little cartoon bus. Because there are two ways to spend a beautiful summer afternoon. You can ride the Interurban, or you can drive around downtown all day looking for parking until you start questioning every decision you've made in your life. Just take the bus, folks. You'll get there happier and possibly with your marriage still intact. Lucia's World Emporium, don't forget her. That Teresa and the whole gang there, they're fair trade treasures from around the world and the perfect place for something you absolutely didn't plan on buying. You walk in saying, hey, I'm just here to look, and before you know it, you've got three bags in your hand. But it's a great store. It's free trade, and they work really hard to make sure that there's a living wage with all the artists and the folks that make their handmade products. Also, Capizzo Art Gallery. It's another great reason why Saugatuck is known as Michigan's Art Coast. Beautiful artwork, talented artists, and enough creativity to make the rest of us feel like we should probably get a hobby. So my hobby, standing in front of the artwork and saying, wow, that's interesting. I wish I could afford that.
1: How did they do that?
0: Also, we can't forget Mill Pond Realty, helping people find homes all around this beautiful part of Michigan. And if you've ever dreamed about owning a home here, they're probably the people to talk to. 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It could be your forever home.
1: Right.
0: It could be a vacation rental property, but all up and down the lakeshore here. Then also, if you're looking for a rental, you can also go to millpondrealty.com/rentals.com, and you can find great rentals all around town. They manage about 70 houses, so
1: there's a good selection.
0: They're pretty busy, and they've got coming up this Friday, the 14th, is Movie in the Park.
1: Oh, that's right.
0: And that's going to be at Coughlin Park at dusk, and so bring a chair, bring your friends, and bring your families, and they're doing the Ferrari-Ford movie. Is that the name of it?
1: Ford versus Ferrari,
0: which is kind of, it's a cool movie. There's some big headliners in it, and so that's going to be fun. We'll all be there, and perhaps I might blow some bubbles before the movie starts. I'll be out there in the park. Laura was saying she missed me at Music in the Park, so maybe I'll stop by Movie in the Park and blow a couple bubbles.
2: Bacon popcorn, too.
0: Oh, bacon popcorn, too.
1: For real?
0: Kimberly makes it. Wow. It is so good. She uses bacon grease to make popcorn.
1: And then, you put bacon in the popcorn?
0: Well, that would be good. You could do that.
1: You could.
0: That would be really good. But we've got a great lineup. Let's get right to it. At 7:30, we'll be joined by Scotty Mack. They call him Scotty Mack. His last name's McDonald. He's from the 333 Tournament Trail. Now, that sounds like the name of an address that belongs to somebody who either has a very competitive hobby or knows exactly where serious people go when they are done messing around. So we're going to learn all about the fishing tournaments here in the area.
1: Oh, yeah.
0: And either way, I'm in. At 8 o'clock, we welcome Allison Engel from the Dune Saugatuck Art Gallery. So today we're covering one of my favorite topics, art. And by that, I mean we're going to let somebody far more talented than me explain why a blank wall is not, in fact, done. Allison's going to help us talk about what makes the gallery such a great part of this community. It's a great little spot if you know where that is.
1: I know where it is.
0: It's a really cool little spot. You got to check it out. At 8:30, we'll be joined by Brandy Pierce. Now, she's been on the show. The first two have never been on the show, but Brandy has been on the show. I think it's been a couple years.
3: I don't remember being on.
0: She co-hosted with me one time.
1: Oh, yeah. Oh, that was probably on.
0: And it was quite a while. So we'll be talking food, drinks, hospitality, and why the phrase, "let's just grab a quick bite," in Saugatuck usually turns into a two-hour social event. You know, I've met people there for lunch at Phil's, and it turned into dinner. I've been there so long. It's happened. Joining me this morning is my good friend and today's co-host. Let's get that disco doll ball down. And he's working the runway. He works at Wally's Bar and Grill, and he's a disc golf extraordinaire. That's right. Not just a disc golfer. Not an avid disc golfer, not even a really good disc golfer. He's an extraordinaire. That's a title.
1: There you go.
0: I don't know who awarded it.
1: I think it was you, but I'll take it, ladies and gentlemen.
0: Ben Barton.
1: Good to be back here on Saugatuck on Sunday morning after a great, great weekend working at Wally's Bar and Grill.
0: Yeah, it has been packed, hasn't it?
1: Wow, so amazing. Everyone's just coming into Saugatuck having a great time.
0: Yeah, it really is. It's been extraordinarily busy. Again, this is August. People are getting their last hahu in as summer is already.
1: You know, it's the end of the summer, but, you know, man, fall is right around the corner. If you've ever been around here, fall is absolutely amazing.
0: Oh, it's just gorgeous. And, you know, I'll be out decorating with pumpkins and hay bales. And I know CJ and lots of folks will be out there helping me. And as we do that, we'll do that sometime in September. And as soon as the farmer calls me and says that they're ready.
1: Yeah, we got pumpkins and hay. Let's go.
0: Yeah, let's go. And I love fall. Fall is my favorite season. But it's just a little bit cooler. The kids are in school. But it's still busy here in town. So we are talking about the people, the businesses, the artists, and the restaurants, the history, and all the wonderfully strange things that make Saugatuck Douglas Fenville and Michigan's West Coast such a great place to be. That's what we do here on Saugatuck on Sunday. Ben, been busy, huh?
1: Yeah, it's been great.
0: Yeah.
1: Been good.
0: And I saw you told me there was quite a bit going on last night. I missed all the drama out.
1: Yeah, right out in front of your, right out here in front of the studio, there was a small fender bender late in the evening.
0: Yeah, we've got lots of events to cover and things that I want to talk about. And I talked about Movie in the Park. That's this coming weekend. And then we've got other events to go through. And this first half hour is going to go by pretty quick. So I think it might be time for me to unleash my latest topic here of the soapbox. I want to get this out of the way.
1: Get your tomatoes ready, folks. He's getting on the soapbox.
0: Gregory's soapbox. You know what seems to be disappearing these days? The ability of some parents to hear their kids, to say to their kids, no. You know, parents to say to their kids, no. Not maybe. Not we'll talk about it later. And definitely not, well, they're just being kids. I'm talking about those moments in public when a child is screaming, running around, kicking chairs, climbing on things, bothering other people, or generally turning the place into their own personal playground. And mom and dad are just sitting there acting like they're watching a nature documentary.
1: I've never seen that ever.
0: Yeah, I'm sure you haven't, Ben. Look, honey, the wild child is approaching the dessert table. Now, before anybody gets upset, let me say this. Kids are kids. I get it. I've been one. You know, I entertained them for many years when we had Del Sol. You know, that was we attracted all kinds of kids. And they get excited. They get tired. They have meltdowns. They don't always understand how to behave in every situation. And every parent has had one of those moments when their child decides that in the middle of a restaurant, it's the perfect place to have an emotional breakdown.
1: Ooh, yeah.
0: And that's parenting, folks. But there's a difference between a child having a bad moment and a parent refusing to do anything about it. If your child is disrupting everyone around you, sometimes the answer is simple. Take them outside. Talk to them. Set a boundary. And if necessary, leave. I know that sounds mean, but I mean, let's be honest. You should be respectful of the people around you. That's what I said. I said leave. I know that's not always convenient. You just paid for dinner. You waited 30 minutes, an hour for that table. You finally sat down with your friends and you ordered that expensive glass of wine. But there's the thing. The rest of the restaurant didn't sign up to be part of your parenting strategy. And this applies everywhere. Stores, libraries, movie theaters, coffee shops, concerts, waiting rooms, parks, public transportation. Anywhere that, you know, there are people around you. And you really don't want to disrespect everyone. If your child is repeatedly screaming, hitting, throwing things, climbing over people, or interfering with everyone else's experience, eventually somebody needs to step in. And no, that doesn't mean you have to scream at your kid. And discipline doesn't mean yelling or spanking. Sometimes discipline is simply saying, that's not acceptable, we're leaving. And then actually leave. Because there's something kids need to learn. Actions have consequences. If you throw a fit in a restaurant, maybe you don't get dessert. If you won't behave at the movie, maybe you have to leave the theater. If you're running through a store and knocking things over, we're going home. That's not being mean, that's being a parent. And parents, you shouldn't feel embarrassed about correcting your children in public. In fact, most people will probably appreciate it. Because most of us understand that kids aren't perfect. What gets frustrating is watching a child repeatedly disturb everyone around them while the parent sits there doing absolutely nothing. And I've seen it time and time again. Not just in my businesses, but frequenting other businesses and restaurants as well. And here's the other side of it. Parents, don't worry so much about what strangers think. If your child is having a meltdown and you need to walk outside with them, go outside. If you need to leave dinner early, leave. If your kid's having a terrible day, that's okay. If you're failing as a parent because your child had a meltdown, you're failing the situation when you refuse to address it. And maybe that's the real lesson here. We're not asking parents to have perfect children. We're asking parents to be parents. Teach your kids that other people matter. Teach them that public spaces are shared spaces. Teach them that they don't always get what they want. And teach them that sometimes the answer is simply no. Because eventually those kids grow up. And the rest of us are going to have to deal with them. Some of them could be senators. Some of them could be the president. Someday. You never know.
1: You don't know.
0: So parents, love your kids. Protect your kids. Have patience with your kids. But every once in a while, when that little angel is behaving like a tiny tornado in the middle of a crowded restaurant, don't just sit there and hope the tornado passes. Grab the kid, walk out the door, and be the parent. That's my soapbox of the day. A little lengthy.
1: Wow, I can relate to a lot of that.
0: Yeah. And it just like I said, I see it so much. When we had Del Sol, the kids would come in running in the store screaming, and the parents would just be walking behind them, taking their time, not saying anything. And I'm just letting the kid do what they want to do. Is that okay then?
1: $7.99, ma'am.
0: Speaking of kids, how is your little one doing? She's a junior in high school?
1: She's a sophomore in high school.
0: Sophomore in high school now. Wow. She's growing up.
1: She's doing great.
0: You know. Busy. How's the wife?
1: Everyone is wonderful.
0: Wonderful. Good.
1: Everything's good. We're glad to be living here in Saugatuck, Michigan.
0: Uh-huh.
1: School's right around the corner.
0: I know. How's disc golf going?
1: Disc golf has been going great. I've actually had a great season myself playing.
0: Uh-huh.
1: And we're winding it down out there at Shore Acres Park with our disc golf season with maybe 2 weeks left. And then we do an end of the season party.
0: Okay.
1: Where we play a high-low doubles game. And then that's it. It was 18 weeks of disc golf through the summer. We had about 100 players come through this year.
0: Mm-hmm.
1: Wow. It was absolutely great. Wow. The course is looking good. Actually, another interesting thing about disc golf is the Disc Golf World Championships is coming to Milford, Michigan in Kensington Metro Park.
0: Ooh. Oh, okay.
1: So, like, all the great disc golfers in the world will be in Michigan for about a week playing disc golf.
0: Wow.
1: Yeah,
0: wow.
1: That's a big event to hold in Michigan.
0: And so you'll be there in Milford as well? Or?
1: No, I'm not a competitive disc golfer. I'm just a guy that goes... Yeah. Maybe go and watch, but I highly doubt it. It's the end of the month.
0: Mm-hmm, mm-hmm.
1: And so we're just trying to make it to September.
0: And speaking of September, I know people don't want to hear that yet, but it'll be just around the corner. And want to remind everybody, mark this on your calendar. September 7th will be, of course, that'll be our famous Memorial Day or Labor Day. I always mix the two up.
1: Yeah, me too.
0: Labor Day. And the Douglas Police Department will lead the walk. What walk am I talking about? The Labor Day Bridge Walk.
1: The Bridge Walk.
0: Nice. And, Douglas Police Department will lead it at exactly 8:15 p.m. So mark that in your calendars.
1: 8:15 p.m. or a.m.?
0: A.m. A.m. I read that wrong. That A looked like a P. So 8:15 a.m. in the morning, September 7th, participants will begin at Beery Field and follow a 0.3-mile route down Washington Street, passing under Blue Star Highway, to reach the Veterans Memorial Pathway. Ooh. From there, the group will cross the bridge connecting Saugatuck and Douglas, make a U-turn, and head back to Beery Field. I don't know. I'd keep walking and go to Saugatuck myself.
1: There's probably going to be donuts in Beery Field or something.
0: Probably. There's got to be something there. You know what? You're right. There'll be water, coffee, and donuts.
1: Whoa, get out of here.
0: That's right. The total walking distance is 0.8 miles, so it's nothing like the Big Mac Bridge Walk.
1: No.
0: It's a little bit different than that. So it's a free event. Donations are welcome and go towards supporting the Saugatuck Recreation Department, and that's out of the high school. So.
1: Oh, that's great.
0: Mm-hmm. Looking for something to do this afternoon, Ben?
1: As a matter of fact, I am, Gregory. What do we got going on today?
0: How about dancing around in your underwear?
1: I mean, I already did it, but sounds great.
0: Well, that's what they're doing at the Dunes Resort. It's their themed summer event. And they've got their tea dance, which is at about 4 o'clock today. And the resort hosts the DJ dance parties all weekend, poolside hangouts, drag and cabaret performances, social events. So it was their big underwear weekend. So they'll be all dancing.
1: In big underwear.
0: In underwear. In big underwear. Yeah, maybe big underwear. Maybe granny panties. So, yeah, I'll meet you. I'll be there, too, Ben. I'll meet you there.
1: How's all right.
0: That? Uh-huh. Wear those whitey tighties.
1: Mimi in Saugatuck and June.
0: That just kicked off this weekend, and we did some flowers at the flower shop for some of the actresses, is Once.
1: Yeah.
0: The play Once. It's an intimate Tony Award-winning musical about a Dublin street musician and a young immigrant who form a deep connection through music. It's featuring the haunting folk-inspired score by Glenn Hansard and Marquita, the Academy Award-winning composers of the original film. The show captures love, loss, and hope with raw honesty. It's the winner of 8 Tony Awards, including Best Musical. And the play Once is an unforgettable, deeply human theatrical experience. And it's running at the Saugatuck Center of the Arts for through the 29th. And if you want tickets, you can go to sc4a.org. That's sc4a.org, and you can go register, get your tickets there, and buy your tickets online for that. Great performances there.
1: Yeah, shout out to Chris Blissett, a.k.a. Red, who's back working with that show.
0: Oh, awesome.
1: He has been with the SCA for a long time. When
0: we
1: had the White House, he met my dad, and Red would come over and do cabaret performances after some of the shows.
0: Oh, very cool.
1: And play at the White House also. So it's great to have him back in town.
0: Very, very cool. And that's, Saugatuck Center for the Arts, all of those theatrical plays, Kurt goes to New York to get the talent.
1: Oh, yeah.
0: And they get hundreds of people that try out for these plays, the New York theater talent. And so these people are pretty good. So
1: yeah, they're all the shows there are amazing.
0: Mm-hmm. And it's a great theater. It's like 400-seat theater. And every seat in there that you sit in is a good seat. Because I've just even on the side, yeah, in the back, in the front.
1: They get all new seats, right?
0: Yeah, well, they got some new seats. I think they're still working on replacing them.
1: Right.
0: Yeah, but yeah, they did have a project. I wonder how that's going. I noticed some of them last time I was there. Not all of them were replaced yet. So, but yeah. So also this afternoon, Sunday Sojourn, and that's over at the Oxbow School of Art and Artist Residency. That's if you're going to Oval Beach and you go by Mount Baldhead, that ferry street, and it turns into Park Street.
1: Right by the Crow's Nest.
0: By the Crow's Nest, right. And you just keep going straight, and you'll end up there at Oxbow. And it's a public event. You can get tickets for $45 per person. It's going on this afternoon from 11 a.m. to 1 p.m., where you can learn about the land, history, and culture of Oxbow. And it's a guided walking tour.
1: Oh, cool.
0: And then they have a Sunday brunch afterwards, which is, they have a wonderful kitchen there, great chef. And the Sojourn highlight Oxbow's history of queer artists and community members. That's what they're going to focus on. So yeah, that's going on. You know, what's going on this weekend, because I talked to the Ingalls, and they're busy right now. Is the Big Lake Classic Fishing Tournament.
1: Ooh, that's a good one.
0: Right, and we'll be talking to Scotty Mack here about that, but that's going on all weekend long. You can't sign up for it because they're already doing it.
1: Yeah, it's already happening.
0: It's already happening. So that's going on this weekend and all weekend. Tomorrow, Monday, from 6:30 to 9,
1: Monday.
0: Wondering what's going on with the Blue Star Trail, folks?
1: I do. I was just curious.
0: When are they going to finish that?
1: So hold on. Is that what all those stakes are going along Blue Star Highway by the bridge?
0: They could be. I know that we had the reservation, the Indians, look at the, I'm sorry, what was that, CJ?
3: Native Americans,
0: excuse me. The Native Americans, some of us older people, it takes us a minute. Native Americans are, checking out the grounds to make sure there's no sacred, burial sites or anything like that, so that we can go forward. tomorrow they're having the Toast of the Blue Star Trail, and that where you can dine along the Toast 26 Tasting Trail. It features an array of great foods, divine wines. 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For more information about Toast 2026, you can contact Ellen Donovan. See if they have any tickets left at edono61@gmail.com. Edano. So that's Ellen Donovan, edano61@gmail.com. The event's going to be at a cut above center, and that's going to be around 6:30 p.m. tomorrow. You can give them a call, or you can check out their website if you're interested. It's FOTBST, that stands for Friends of the Blue Star Trail, .org. And you can see if they have any tickets left or, support them. They're still raising money. To finish the trail, to connect it from Douglas to the township, to go through here, Saugatuck. So, yeah, we've had many talks about it at City Council, about the idea and about going about it. So, also, don't forget, Douglas Farmers Market is Tuesday from 10 to 2 p.m. That's over there at Beery Field. You get a range of farmer markets and artisans and local goods. And then, of course, they do it here in Saugatuck at the Saugatuck Center for the Arts. And that's from 9 to 3 p.m. here on Fridays here in Saugatuck. So Tuesday and Fridays for that fresh stuff. Also coming up, a lot going on this week. It's the Saugatuck Sidewalk Sale this coming Thursday.
1: That's right, folks.
0: That's right, 9 a.m. to 6 p.m. Come and get it. People wait for this all year long. I used to facilitate this event for many years.
1: Yeah.
0: The annual Sidewalk Sale will be right here in August. It's the first time it's going to be the second, or this is the third Wednesday of the month. Or no, second Wednesday of the month.
3: Wednesday.
0: It's on Thursday. I'm sorry, Thursday. It's on Thursday. but it's on the second Thursday of the month rather than the third Thursday of the month. That was the switch they made.
1: And why is that?
0: I don't know, but I hope folks know that. I hope they've advertised it. I did hear that they do have a commercial running on 92.7 The Van, but I hope that they advertised it online as well. I know a lot of people look forward to that every year. I see people storming here underneath here at Land Sharks, you know, early in the morning. Yeah. And scoping it out, so they'll all be out. This, they'll be the local bar, boutiques, artisans, and all the folks will be out there with bargains here on the streets. So it's a community-driven event. It combines great deals with the beauty of summer in Saugatuck. So that's this Thursday.
4: You know what else is Thursday?
0: What else is Thursday, CJ?
1: Did that start of the football season for
0: Lions' first game? Not time for football.
4: Starts on Thursday.
0: So is that their first game, or are they just practicing?
4: Preseason
0: game.
4: Yep.
0: Wow.
1: Yeah, let's
0: see. That tells you right there. Tells you that summer is coming.
1: We love football at Wally's.
0: Yeah. I know you do. You guys do. You had those great TVs over there, and even I enjoy watching a game there because everybody has such a good
1: time. Best spot to watch a Lions.
0: Everybody
1: game
0: has a good time.
1: Or Bears game.
0: Right. Wally's don't forget, Music in the Park is happening every Wednesday still, and it will through the first Wednesday of September.
1: Nice.
0: And it's running through every Wednesday, 7 to 9 p.m. And that's at Wicks Park gazebo there across the street from Wicks Park Bar and Grill.
1: Yeah.
0: Wicks Park Bar and Grill also has their pizza specials. We can get two of them for $24. Pretty good deal. And I think so, don't you, CJ?
4: Oh, it is.
0: They're good pizza, too. They do a good job.
1: They got a tasty little pie over there.
0: They do a tasty little pie. Have you had the Detroit-style pizza they have?
1: No, I just
0: they make it that thick Detroit-style pizza.
1: Oh, like the square pizza?
0: Yeah, it's really good.
1: How come no one makes a Chicago pizza around here?
0: I don't know. I like a good Chicago pizza,
1: too. I love Chicago pizza.
0: With all the stuffing and the stuff in it.
1: Oh,
0: yeah.
1: Oh, man.
0: That surprises me that we don't have one.
4: I don't know if that's pizza.
0: CJ's not a fan. Yeah.
1: There you go, straight from the east side.
0: Yeah. And then also, if you're looking for music on Thursdays over at Fenville Wine, the Fen Valley Vineyards at 6130 122nd Avenue, they do their music out in the vineyard from 5:30 to 7:30 every Thursday. They've got, you know, a few picnic tables out there, and guests are encouraged to bring their lawn chairs and blankets to find a good spot. Food will be available as supplies last, but guests are also allowed to bring their own food. So you bring your own picnic, but no outside alcohol is allowed. That's a state law because they serve there.
1: Yep.
0: And they have wine and cider and all kinds of good stuff. So you can complement, bring a picnic basket and grab a glass of wine. So, I'm looking at upcoming events. We've got the Saugatuck, the movie, Saugatuck movie series is coming up. I can't believe it's already coming up, but that should be a lot of fun. The small movies, what do you call that? The movie festival?
1: Film festival.
0: The film festival.
4: Yeah, yeah.
1: The one at the Women's Club?
0: Yeah, it's been growing every year.
1: Yeah.
0: So we're going to have Logan White on the show. He's another former council person. He didn't serve quite the full term, though.
4: You're not quite former yet.
0: Yeah, I'm not quite former yet, but I'm working on it. And that's why I'm still here on the air, because if you remember the last few times that I
1: campaigned, you couldn't do it.
0: I couldn't be on the air, so I'm glad to be here.
1: We're glad that you're not. We were going to miss you in City Council, but we're glad that you're going to be on the radio every Sunday.
0: Well, thank you, Ben. I'm glad to be here. Hey, don't go anywhere. We got Scotty Mack is in the house. Never had him on the show, and I was referred to him by the Engel family. And we're going to learn about this Triple Three tournament and all the fishing tournaments here in the area. He's a big part of that. So
1: that's awesome.
0: We're going to talk fishing. You'll like that, CJ, won't you? That's kind of sportsy.
4: Yeah.
0: So don't go anywhere, folks. 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

0: Saugatuck on the water.
1: That's right. You've tuned in to 92.7 The Van. This is Saugatuck on Sunday. High above land sharks here. We are high.
2: Above land sharks.
1: We're high above land sharks, just to clear that up there for you. Lots of great things going on in town. We got through some events in our last segment. And we talked about music everywhere. And there's a few more chamber music festival that's going on across the street here from the studio at the Women's Club. And they do that. It's the classical music.
2: Yeah, they turned it into two nights instead of one.
1: Correct. Uh-huh. Yep. They do it on they do it on the what is it?
2: Thursdays
1: and then Fridays. It's one of West Michigan's longtime summer classical music and traditions. They founded that back in the 80s. That's been going on for quite a while, yeah. Way back in the 80s.
2: Oh, in the 80s.
1: It presents 6 weeks of chamber music concerts each July and August in the intimate setting of the historic Saugatuck Women's Club here in downtown Saugatuck. Tickets are only $33 per person. This week's performance is by Sibelius and Mendelishan.
2: Whoa, I saw this guy walking down the street right here.
1: Yeah.
2: Outside of Douglas.
1: Oh, yeah.
2: I was driving in.
1: Oh, my gosh. Yeah. And so he made it here.
2: He's made it here. I think he wants to hang out in the bleachers for the show and watch the rest of the show.
1: Yeah, we've got the big bleacher section right here, right across the street from the studio. So you'll want to join those people when you hear the applause. You know, we've got a great studio audience, yeah. And they're out there in the bleachers out there. So, hey, let's give them a shout out. Wave over to them.
2: Hey, how you guys doing?
1: Hey, guys. Hey, bleacher people. How are you?
2: There it is.
1: So yeah, lots of music going on and lots of stuff going on. I was talking to Holly Engel and the Engel family, and they are out on the water right now in the big fishing tournament, the big classic that they do every year. And so that brings us to our next guest. Let's get that disco ball down, shall we? Make him work the runway.
2: He's like a salmon swimming upstream. Look at his moves.
1: Exactly. Wow. Look at him flip around. He's part of the Triple Three Tournament Trail Fishing Tournaments. The Tournament Trail Fishing Tournaments. And lots of tournaments around here in West Michigan and Indiana as well, right? So
3: that's as far south as we go.
1: Far south as you go. We want to welcome to the show Scotty Mack.
3: Thank you for the warm applause.
1: Hey, welcome to the show, and first time here, you're a first timer. For people who don't know you yet, Scotty, who are you? Where do you come from?
3: I come from Manistee.
1: Manistee, okay. Yep.
3: I've been working these fishing tournaments for over two decades now.
1: And how did you get involved in them?
3: Well, that's through my father. He was a charter captain for 30-plus years out of the port of Manistee.
1: Oh, wow.
3: And as he got older and his knees started to give out a little bit, he wanted to stay involved with the fishing industry. Mm-hmm. He started some tournaments up there, and really we began this circuit, but the member events on the circuit have been in existence as individual mm-hmm. events long before they became a circuit. So this Saugatuck Big Lake Classic, one of the original 8 tournaments on the circuit that started in 2002.
1: Wow. Well, now, where did your love for fishing come from?
3: Well,
1: because fishing is quite a sport.
3: It is quite a sport. Yeah. I'm much more of a weekend warrior type fisherman than the people that are out on the lake.
1: Oh, okay. Sure.
3: So my father, Fred, fished all his life.
1: Mm-hmm.
3: You know, I'll fish out on the big lake maybe 2 or 3 times a year.
1: Right. That's a CJ's like that.
3: There
1: yeah.
3: you go.
1: Uh-huh.
3: Yeah.
1: Yeah. Yeah.
3: But these guys live and breathe it. My contribution to the circuit is more marketing, organizational skills, and it's helpful to have someone behind the scenes at the tournament that's not fishing in the tournament.
1: Oh, of course. Definitely. That's why I wondered. They're all out in the water, and you're not. Tell us about the Triple Three Tournament Trail. What exactly is that?
3: Sure. Let's start with its name. It's called the 333.
1: Yeah.
3: And it's a side bet, basically, that runs with all the tournaments on the trail. So the Big Lake Classic is divided up into 3 main parts. There's a pro division, there's an am division, and then there's a big fish division. And those divisions all have different entry fees, they have different payouts, and they also have, it's like, how much do you want to risk for how much reward you might get out of it. So the pros, obviously, are the guys that are out there every day, eating, breathing, living, fishing, AMS is for more of the weekend warrior types. Big Fish is for people that maybe are just getting started. You go out there and just try to get lucky, catch a big fish, and maybe you win some cash. So 333 is kind of level two there. You know, it's weigh your best three fish over 2 days. And it has a guaranteed purse and a consistent rule set that runs all the way up and down the tournament trail, whereas Saugatuck's rules in their pro-am maybe differ from the other events on the circuit. The 333 is consistent.

0: Oh, right.
1: You know, and they'll have a crew of at least 3 to 5 people.
0: Right, but you don't want to go out there in a dinghy.
1: Well, you know, I don't want to go out there in a dinghy.
0: Right. How competitive does it get out there? Do they get pretty...
1: Yeah, it can get pretty competitive.
0: I bet it does.
1: It doesn't always, but it certainly can. I mean, some of the larger tournaments that we run have payouts to the winning team over $20,000.
0: Oh, I was just going to ask that next. Yeah. That's what kind of payout. Wow, that's a good payout. That makes me want to go fishing now.
1: Yeah. Well,
2: don't forget your boat's probably a little bit more than $20,000.
1: Talk to me after. I can sign you up for a lot of tournaments. You take square right now on the...
0: I'll take... Yeah, I got square set up, or I'll take a check. Right. Yeah. What kind of fish, what species are they? Do they primarily target, or do you see a lot of?
1: It's mostly salmon and trout.
0: Okay.
1: So that's all it is. It is kings and coho salmon. Lake trout, steelhead, brown trout are all eligible species to weigh in these tournaments.
0: Weather has a lot to affect the tournament, of course, right?
1: Absolutely. I mean, Lake Michigan is a beast. It can be a beast, and it has to be respected. So there's always weather committees. We were talking off air about how rainy, I think it was last year here. Rain really has zero impact.
0: Okay.
1: But lightning can create problems. Waves 3 to 5 feet, we start looking at it. You know, tournaments get canceled, not on a regular basis, but it's rare we go a full year without losing a day of fishing just because the waves, the wind's blowing so hard that the waves are really cranking.
0: Yeah. Do you notice the tournament fishermen, do they share information with each other? You know, and they go, hey.
1: Absolutely. They share it constantly.
0: Everybody
1: 100%
0: suddenly,
1: of the time.
0: Yeah. Where they
1: maybe 10% of it is honest information.
2: That is what
1: happens. But it's flowing. It's flowing at all times.
0: Right. Hey, they're biting over
2: they're
0: here
2: biting
0: or there.
2: Huge,
0: Right. What's the funniest thing you've ever seen happen during a tournament?
1: The funniest thing I've ever seen? Why, I don't. That's a stumper. I don't. I mean, I've seen people drop fish.
0: Oh, golly.
1: Spill their coolers. You know, one thing that we see happen, you know, we live stream the weigh-ins. So if anybody wants to check out the weigh-in today, they can go to our Facebook page, which is Tournament Trail on Facebook, and we'll be weighing down at Coral Gables.
0: Tournament Trail on Facebook. I tagged you guys in our post for the show, so you could just...
2: What time
1: is actually, you know, I say that, and I say that by force of habit. I'm sorry. You know, it's Saugatuck. It's unlikely we'll be streaming for this tournament. All the other ones we will, but we can't get the bandwidth down.
2: Now we've got that.
0: It's better.
2: The 123.net through Frontier. It's Frontier.
0: Yeah.
2: Who has the fiber optics.
0: Yeah, but it's a little bit better now. In fact, my calls haven't dropped this summer like they usually do. I would call Kimberly and CJ, who live just a few blocks away, and we drop calls all the time. I'm not dropping calls this year. It's a lot better now. So maybe you can try it.
1: I'll give it a shot. But yeah.
3: When's the weigh-in?
1: The weigh-in is, they fish today till 1:30. They got to be back in the pierheads by 1:30, and then they have to be in line to weigh by 3. But usually by 3, the weigh-in's over. So.
0: Okay, so you want to be there about between 1:30, 2 o'clock to watch all that. And they can come down to the and watch over there.
1: People are always down there.
0: And it's over there where charter fishing, where they clean their fish? Or
2: no, it's at Coral Gables.
0: Oh, Coral Gables.
1: Yeah.
0: Oh, that's right.
1: Between the annex and the corner bar,
0: so
1: there,
0: can go get
1: that little parking lot.
0: Yeah, they can go get themselves a cocktail over at the corner bar and watch the weigh-in. That'd be fun. That'd be a lot of fun.
1: It's all set up. So,
0: what's the atmosphere like when the boats come back and everybody starts comparing catches?
1: It depends on the day, and it depends on the boat and how they did, but it can be very exciting.
0: Yeah.
1: You know, I do remember a tournament in Muskegon where we've never officially weighed a 40-pound king.
0: Oh, wow.
2: Holy moly.
1: But in Muskegon, one year, there was a rumor from the lake that somebody had a 40-pounder.
0: And they lost it?
1: No, they had it. They were bringing it in.
0: Oh, they were bringing it in.
1: They thought it might be 40. And so, I mean, the people came in droves to see this fish. And when they bring it up in the cooler, its massive tail is hanging out, you know, one side because it doesn't even fit in the cooler.
0: Right.
1: It was a massive king. It came in at 39.4.
0: Oh, wow. That's a good guess, though.
1: It wasn't 40, but it was the closest by a wide margin that we've ever seen. So that was, and that really is the, it's a good example of, how it ebbs and flows as far as enthusiasm.

0: and excitement because that brought a lot of people in to see that fish. And it was remarkable, even though it didn't hit 40.
1: Yeah, right.
0: Still, it was still a remarkable pounds fish.
1: Is a big fish.
2: Well, yeah, definitely.
0: Officially weighed on it.
1: And then what do they do with the fish afterwards?
2: Yeah.
1: They obviously take them and cook them?
0: Well,
1: some of them?
0: There's a lot of fish. So, and
2: right.
0: And the circuit as a whole understands the importance of that resource. And usually there is an organized charitable organization that comes and collects these fish. Oh, and the teams usually have the option to keep their catch, all of it, or a portion of it.
1: Sure.
0: But there are always charities filling food banks.
1: Oh, that's great.
0: And doing fundraising, fish boils, things like that.
2: Oh, so cool. I've got a freezer full of salmon right now. I have friends that fish, and I've got several packs right now of Lake Michigan.
1: So nice of CJ to give you all his fish.
2: Yeah, right.
0: I brought a couple raw carcasses. They're just outside the door.
2: Good.
0: Yeah. I wasn't sure where what you wanted to do with
2: throw them in CJ's truck.
0: Okay, all right.
2: It's unlocked. Just throw them in the cab there.
3: Is the DNR is at the way in, too?
0: Yes, they usually are, yes.
2: The DNR is there?
0: Well, it's Fish and Wildlife. It's usually there, taking data, and, you know, just trying to keep a gauge on how the fishery's doing. And
2: right.
0: You get this big influx of fish on tournament day, and so they usually show up with a couple biologists in a table and do their thing. Yeah, absolutely.
2: Well, awesome.
1: Yeah,
2: awesome.
1: A couple tests to see how the fish is.
2: Yeah. Is there any part where you see fish are bigger at one part of Lake Michigan or not? Or, you know, is there an area, any of these area tournaments that you see, wow, these guys always have the biggest?
0: Yeah, I don't know about that. I mean, the fish are a moving target. You know, the kings, which are the preferred fish to catch, they've got a 4 or 5 year life cycle, and they kind of travel a lot. But they get bigger later in the year because they've been eating all summer, and then when the adult kings start to come back in to the rivers and the channels, then you really get exciting fishing because it's so much more accessible. We talked about the boat size. You know, in August and September, 18-foot boat can go out and just circle around the harbor and have a real good chance at getting some mature kings, and these could be 20-plus pound kings.
2: Right, right. Here in the harbor?
0: Yeah, well, the tournaments can't fish in the harbor. Cause
2: that's what I was going to say. Right. Yeah.
0: But a recreational fisherman, I think, could go through there. We don't want to have, you know, there's almost 50 boats out there. We don't want them all circling around the harbor. And I don't think it would be.
2: I wouldn't eat a fish out of this harbor.
0: No?
2: Okay. No. I'll eat one out of Michigan. But, I mean, come on, let's be honest. Any harbor, I mean, because it's all dumping in. You know what I mean? It's just like I have a nickname for Lake Kalamazoo. I won't say it on the radio here. But
3: it's getting better.
2: It's a certain part of the body that dumps into the lake.
0: Well, enough said.
2: Tell me something. If someone's listening right now, they've never participated in a fishing tournament, and, you know, maybe they are an avid fisher, what would you tell them? How would they get involved?
0: I would start at our website, tournamenttrail.net.
2: Uh-huh.
0: There's really everything that you need to know, every tournament that we go to. And, of course, there are other tournaments as well, so I don't want to just say that we're the only game in town. But it is a proven circuit. It's been active for 20-plus years, and it spans from Michigan City in the south, what you said, to Frankfort in the north of Michigan, and, you know, 9 more stops in between. So
2: how many are there altogether? How many tournaments altogether that you guys facilitate?
0: There's 11 this season, and next year we're growing to 12.
2: So you guys stay pretty busy throughout the season.
0: Yeah. Yeah.
3: How many boats do all tournaments?
2: How many boats?
0: Not very many do all tournaments.
2: Okay. Do all tournaments.
0: Most of them are local with a little bit of travel, but, you know, the average team maybe does 2, 3, or 4 tournaments.
2: Okay. Uh-huh.
0: But there's a few hardcore guys out there that'll do 8, 9, 10.
2: Uh-huh. Do you see families doing it together?
0: Absolutely.
2: Well, I know the Ingalls are out there as a family, but
0: well, that's an extreme case because they all are avid fishermen.
2: And they do a lot for the community as well.
0: Absolutely.
2: You know, with the kids here at the high school, and they propagate the waterways as well with the little babies.
0: But most of these tournaments have specific, you know, this Saturday, Sunday is the main event. So that's got my 333. It's got the pro, the am, the big fish. But most of the tournaments have prelims as well that are usually angled at ladies and kids, where teams can bring their families and get a group of kids together and fish, or a group of women together and fish.
2: And, do you see groups of women in a tournament? Like a boat of all women?
0: Well, I mean, not usually in the main event, but in the tournaments that are aimed at ladies. Yeah,
2: oh, okay.
0: Possible. And there are a few.
2: You have tournaments that are aimed just for women.
0: Right.
2: Oh, that's cool.
0: Yeah, usually they run on Friday. And, and there are a handful of teams that are run or maybe composed of all women. Uh-huh. But even in the women's tournament, it's the guys running their boat and the women come on. And then the rules state that they have to fight and land the fish.
2: Okay. The rules are they have to fight?
0: Yeah. Like it gets down to
2: fisticuffs. I was thinking of mud wrestling. I don't know.
1: They throw them in. They wrestle in the live well.
2: Right. Are you seeing younger people getting interested in competitive fishing, or younger people? Because these days with the entertainment world and the digital world, you see a lot of kids that they don't do as many physical sports
0: that's a big problem. I do see new teams, not as many as we'd like to see that. But that's kind of what the tournament trail is all about. That's what the live streams are about. That's what the magazine that Ben's leafing through is about, just to show people that this is out there, it's organized, it's fair. Mm-hmm. And it's also a great way, if you are intrigued by the Big Lake fishery, which really is a world-class fishery.
2: Okay.
0: I mean, those fish, You tangle, we talk about a 39-pound salmon.
2: Yeah.
0: But, you fight a 16-pound salmon that's maybe 2 or 3 years old, and, they're ornery.
2: Yeah.
0: You're going to feel that in your elbow right down to your wrist for probably the whole day. I mean, it's a challenge to get that fish in the boat. And if you're intrigued by that, the tournament fishing circuit is a great way to learn how to get into those fish battles more frequently and consistently. A lot of these guys know what they're doing, and maybe while they're out there fishing in a tournament for $15,000, they might not share a whole lot of information with you. But when that tournament's over, they will.
2: Oh, right.
0: They will more than gladly tell you what they do and how they do it so consistently. And you surround yourself with people that know what they're doing almost by osmosis. You start to know what you're doing as well. So it's just a great way to hone your craft.
2: I see your tents when you have your tournament, and I see Garmin. Is that a fishing supplier? Did they make fishing products? Or
0: yeah, Garmin is the presenting sponsor of the entire circuit.
2: Okay,
0: they're a huge partner of ours, and they make fish finders and graphs and things like that. And they have a whole other branch for like fitness equipment. But it's Garmin Marine that sponsors us, and they're a big part of what we do and a big part of how we have a consistent predetermined payout before our season starts.
2: Yeah. This is a great publication here. You handed us your tournament trail. This is your publication for this year's tournaments. 11 events in 10 port cities. The biggest fish you said was 30. Is 39 pounds the biggest fish you've ever seen come in?
0: Yes.
2: So that's the biggest one you've ever seen. What's the biggest one you've ever caught?
0: 26.
2: Ooh, wow. That's pretty big. How about you, CJ? What's your biggest?
3: I've caught mid-20s.
2: Mid-20s. Yeah. Okay.
3: Yeah, so we didn't put it on a scale, but it was mid-20s.
2: Oh, okay. All right, you didn't put it on scale, though. Oh, okay.
0: that's what we call lake weight.
2: Yeah, exactly.
0: That means it was probably like 14.
3: It was really big.
2: All right, we're going to close it up here, but it is the quick fire fishing round. I have a quick fire. Just don't think too long. Just answer real quick. Okay. Early morning or evening fishing?
0: Early morning.
2: Bass or walleye?
0: Walleye.
2: Boat or shoreline?
0: Boat.
2: Live bait or artificial?
0: Artificial.
2: Calm water or a little choppy?
0: A little choppy.
2: Biggest fish or biggest prize?
0: I'll take the biggest fish.
2: I would take the biggest prize.
0: I can tell.
2: your favorite fishing snack? You're out on the boat and you have to have something to eat real quick.
0: I'll take a Twinkie.
2: A Twinkie? the best fishing movie?
0: Jaws.
2: Jaws, yes, that's my favorite too. Who's the one person you'd never want sitting on the boat with you?
1: Gregory.
0: he's rising up in the ranks as we speak.
2: And what's worse, losing a big fish or forgetting the cooler?
0: Losing a big fish is worse.
2: Yeah, I would think so.
0: You just leave them on the deck, I guess, if you have to.
2: Scotty Mack, it's great to have you on the show from Tournament Trail. Go check out their Facebook page, Tournament Trail, and also their website is 333tournamenttrail.net.
0: Just tournamenttrail.net.
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1: And don't forget to go down to Coral Gables and watch the live weigh-in today.
0: Yeah, absolutely.
2: Yeah, and the Coral Gables weigh-in, that's going to be like around 2 o'clock.
0: 1:30.
2: Between
1: 1:30 and 3. Yep.
2: The boaters will be coming in. It'll be a lot of fun to go watch. You should.
3: I'm going. The boards are already up, I'm sure. I don't know who's in the lead, but I'm sure the boards are up.
2: The boards are up, and you can see who's in the lead. We can see how the angles are doing. Aha, that'd be good.
1: Give it up to the hometown heroes.
2: Exactly. And finally, if you could convince one person who's never been fishing to spend a day on the water with you, what would you tell them that might make them understand why you keep fishing, why people love to fish?
0: It's just a great way to get away.
2: Yeah.
0: Get away and rest your brain.
2: Yeah, it's a good excuse to tell your wife, I'm going fishing.
1: Because you're really going fishing.
2: Because you're really going fishing, but you're also really getting away from her. Scotty Mack, good to have you on the show. It's been a
0: pleasure
2: meeting you, and good luck with the tournament this afternoon. And
0: Thank you very much.
2: Luck to all the fishermen.
0: Yeah, Ben, nice to meet you.
1: Yeah, great to meet you too. Good job and keeping that tournament alive, man.
2: Yeah. Speaking of Ingles, we've got an Ingle in the house, but you're no relation, right? To the illustrious Ingle family but Allison Ingle, and she owns the Dune Gallery here in Saugatuck, just down the street.
1: That was somebody's house at one time, wasn't it?
2: Well, it still is. There is a living quarters back there, and we'll talk about that. It's beautiful, by the way. It's absolutely gorgeous. When Laura from Mill Pond was selling it, I was looking at the pictures. I'm like, oh, this is beautiful. So we've got Allison on the show next. We're going to find out about the Dune Gallery. So don't go anywhere, folks. 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By the way, I made fresh cinnamon rolls.
1: They're amazing.
2: And if anybody, I was up early this morning, 4 in the morning. If anybody's driving by, want a fresh cinnamon roll, come on up to the studio.
1: For you guys out there in the stands, we're going to throw out the cinnamon rolls towards the end of the show, so get ready.
2: We'll be right back. 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

0: about it twice,
1: girl. You just won't understand this kind of thing.
0: It's time to get to work. I disagree. Why don't you wait till you hear it?
2: This is like your old stuff.
0: Art isn't easy.
2: Yeah, we got to appeal to the kids.
0: Even when you're hot.
1: Why would you want to make an album like this anyway?
0: Advancing art is easy.
2: I think we gotta talk seriously about
0: financing
2: this.
0: It is not.
2: Why take chances?
0: A vision's just a vision if it's only in your head.
2: Nobody respects your artistic integrity more than I do.
0: If no one gets to hear it, it's good as dead.
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0: It has to come to life.
4: Welcome back. 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We're going to get a little bit artsy here. I just saw yesterday I ran into our gal at the star of Saugatuck,
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6: But it's not a booze cruise.
4: It's not a booze cruise. It's a wine cruise.
6: Make sure.
4: They do a booze cruise, and that's around Halloween. That's around the Halloween time. So,
6: nice.
4: Gosh, it's that far. I'm already seeing Halloween decorations in stores.
6: I'm starting to work on my costume already.
4: I wouldn't doubt it. We came into the segment with a little artsy-artsy, and it's time to get a little bit artsy-artsy. Let's get that disco ball down, CJ, shall we? Shall we? It's time to talk a little art here on Saugatuck on Sunday. Saugatuck has always been a place where creativity seems to be around the corner. Today, we're visiting with one of the galleries that helps make our community such a special destination for artists and lovers. Joining us here in the studio is Alice Engel from the Dune Gallery, right here in Saugatuck. Allison, welcome to the show.
7: Good morning. Thank you for having me.
4: It's great to have you with us. But let's talk about Dune, the artist you represent and the people that get us back. But first, let's talk about you. Where are you from, Allison?
7: I grew up in Grand Haven a long time ago.
4: And you left as fast as you could.
7: I did. I went to college in Florida.
4: Like a lot of kids that grow up in these West Coast towns.
6: Yep.
4: And then they end up usually coming back.
7: We do.
4: Yeah.
7: It's like Michigan.
4: And so you went to Florida. You went to college in Florida.
7: Went to college in Florida.
4: Uh-huh.
7: Then I came back this way, moved to Chicago for about 5 minutes.
4: Uh-huh.
7: It was freezing cold, so I left again.
4: Uh-huh.
7: And I moved west to California.
4: Oh, wow.
7: Where I stayed for 25 years.
4: You worked with some pretty big folks. You were in merchandising and designing with Sephora, one of my favorite stores, Williams Sonoma, Lucky Brand Jeans.
7: That's right.
4: Wow.
7: So, yeah, had a wonderful career out west.
4: Yeah.
7: I got to work with a lot of incredible creative people. Taught me a lot. And the job took me all around the world, which was amazing.
4: Mm-hmm.
7: And then six months into COVID, we were living in LA, working remotely, obviously, and decided to come back to be closer to family and just have a different change of pace.
4: Uh-huh.
7: So we are.
4: Yeah, you were in, you know, the art world per se, more in the commercial way.
7: That's right.
4: But how did you end up being in the fine art world where you're at now?
7: Yeah. Well, good question. Because we can't say we really know what we're doing. We don't. But I love product. I love beautiful things. And always wanted to open something of my own after being on the other side in corporate retail. So I said, once, as soon as I get laid off, which I knew would happen, I was working remotely from my old job in LA that when we moved here, they let me continue to work for a few years, and always wanted to open something in Saugatuck.
4: Yeah.
7: So that we could close up in the winter.
4: Yeah.
7: And sort of leave. So when that building came for sale a few years ago.
4: And what's the address there?
7: It's 546 Butler Street. So
4: right.
7: We're on the corner of Francis and Butler.
4: So that's just past the Wickwood.
7: That's
4: you just
7: right.
4: keep walking.
7: 2 doors down.
4: And it's on the left-hand side
7: that's
4: there
7: right.
4: on Butler Street.
7: Yep. Block up from water
4: yep.
7: from the barge.
4: Uh-huh. Great spot, by the way.
7: It's a beautiful building. It used to be Water Street Gallery back in the day, which
4: yep.
7: a lot of people remember.
4: Mm-hmm.
7: And then it was a second home, private residence. And that homeowner we bought it from had a fall. Or a small shop in there for a while. And so we are almost 2 years old.
4: Okay.
7: We'll be two in, on Labor Day.
4: Uh-huh.
7: And, yeah, it's
4: well,
7: just...
4: Why Saugatuck? Just you've always loved the town. I know Grand Haven.
7: Yep.
4: You get a lot of Grand Haven people that day trip here.
7: That's right. So my parents would take us down as kids. We'd walk around. Always loved it. It was a special treat to come down here.
4: Yeah.
7: Great restaurants.
4: Yeah. Yeah.
7: So there was always a reason to come, and it's just a special... little sliver of West Michigan. So,
4: Go ahead.
7: Yeah, no, go ahead.
4: I just wanted to say you brought me a nice little gift. Look, Ben.
6: Oh, it says do not. I like it.
4: I love it when people bring me gifts. It's a soy candle. Oh, this is cool. And it's Dune. Is this one of your own?
7: It's one of our own.
4: Oh, this is
7: That's
4: cool.
7: Right.
4: It's a wooden wick candle. And do you sell these in a store?
7: We do.
4: Uh-huh.
7: We do.
4: Mm, smell that. Smell that, Ben. Well, thank you. I want to appreciate that. I appreciate that.
7: You're welcome.
6: Smells delicious.
4: For someone who's never been to the Dune Gallery, how do you describe the gallery?
7: It's not your typical, like, white walls, intimidating. It's very sort of collected.
4: Uh-huh.
7: So it's layered with antiques. We also sell a lot of jewelry.
4: Love objects. The jewelry line. I visited yesterday after I closed up the flower shop. I had to go back. I had funeral work to do, but I stopped by for a quick minute and took a little tour. It's a great little gallery.
7: Thank you.
4: And what I liked about it is sometimes when I walk in an art gallery, I feel intimidated, you know. And sometimes I feel like, you know, it's some of the artwork is a little bit out of reach for me. Your stuff is very, it's more of a casual feel to art. You know what I mean? I didn't feel intimidated.
7: Good.
4: I felt that, you know, the work that you had was attainable, you know, and not so, I don't know.
7: We tried to not be so stuffy.
4: Yeah, stuffy. I guess that's what I'm looking for. Yeah.
7: For lack of a better word, I guess. Offer a broad range of price points.
4: Right. That
7: and,
4: too.
7: And really, there's no strategy behind it. It's just... artists we love that we've found, like, sort of all over the place. It's not one area that people are from, but...
4: Let's talk about some of the artists you have there. But first, let's talk about your art, which I thought was really, really cool. You were working on a piece when I walked in.
7: Yes.
4: And you have a really cool needlepoint style of... And it's their framed artwork, but it's really cool.
7: Thank you.
4: You have really cool and fun subjects that you use. It's hard to explain. I think you have to go visit.
7: I think you're right. It is hard to explain.
4: Because some of it's humorous. Some of it's very thoughtful. I like some of the funny ones. Because, you know, I like the art to have a little bit of humor to it as well.
7: It shouldn't be so serious.
4: Right. I agree.
7: Yeah.
4: I agree.
7: So it's hand embroidery. My mom taught me how to embroider when I was a little kid.
4: Uh-huh.
7: And I've kind of done it off and on over the years, but never in like a frame and on a wall type
4: right.
7: of thing.
4: It was, you know, and it's not clothing. Like cross stitch. It's
7: no,
4: like
7: she,
4: you make your own designs.
7: Yes.
4: And they're very and your subjects are just really cool.
7: Thank you.
4: Yeah.
7: So there's a little cowboy that appears in each piece. His name is Jerry, and I don't know. I guess we were binging Yellowstone. And maybe that's where it came from. But we were also kind of grieving the loss of a dog, our sweet dog, last year. And I picked it up again as a way to kind of distract myself. So
4: okay.
7: That's where it came from.
4: Yeah. what kind of artists, and you have other artists in there, what kind of artists and artwork will people find when they walk through the door? We talked about your embroidery, which I think is amazing. And you really have to see it to see what I'm talking about. But some of the other artists you have there.
7: We have a lot of abstract work. Uh-huh. Maggie McDonald is one of our more popular artists, and she's a young girl from South Carolina that we found at an art show in Chicago a few years ago. My mom's work is in there. She does beautiful abstracts.
4: My mom made all the baskets up there.
7: Did she really?
4: Was a basket maker.
7: Yeah. That's amazing.
4: Yeah, that I keep here in my kitchen. I use a lot of them for storage as well. Yeah.
7: Beautiful. Mm-hmm. Yeah, my mom's work is great.
4: What's her medium, your mom's?
7: She does abstract acrylic mixed media and encaustic collage pieces. So that's a hot wax layered with paper and paint.
4: Oh, pastels. That's interesting.
7: Yeah. So she's got some beautiful pieces. Her name is Shelley Engel.
4: Uh-huh.
7: We have a handful of artists from Texas. We spent the winter in Texas this past year, and we have a lot of Western-themed art at the moment, so heavy on the abstracts, and you'll see a lot of stuff that looks like the West, so cowboys and that type of thing right now.
4: Right. I noticed the jewelry, too. You have a really cool selection of jewelry.
7: Thank you.
4: And you see jewelry in stores, but yours is very one of a kind.
7: It is. Each piece is unique.
4: Right.
7: We usually don't have ones, you know, more than one.
4: Repeats.
7: Exactly.
4: Right.
7: So
4: right.
7: If you see it, get it.
4: Yeah, but you have a nice selection of jewelry
7: Thank
4: there.
7: Thank you. Yeah, that's from all over, too, with a little bit of vintage mixed in.
4: And then candles as well. This is a beautiful. I love these wood wicks because they crackle. And you have other scents as well?
7: Just one other one. That's kind of our main
4: It's a wonderful
7: kind of
4: smell.
7: To.
4: Yeah, I can't wait to light that.
7: Nice.
4: What's something you've learned about art from working with artists and customers?
7: That's a good question.
4: Yeah. Something that you've learned since you started this journey 2 years ago.
7: I've learned that people like things framed versus not framed.
4: Uh-huh.
7: So I don't, that's not that thrilling, but.
4: Right.
6: But it takes out, you know,
7: just
6: people wonder, what am I, people buy something
7: finished.
6: Not framed, like, what do I do with it now?
7: You know, where can I get a frame?
6: To go.
7: So that's, because again, not knowing, we don't have a background in this, but that's one thing that I'm like, okay.
4: Right. I think not having a background, even though you have a background in art, but not having a background in owning a studio, I think that's kind of like a cool thing. I think that's kind of an edge because you're not afraid to do things. You're not following a rule book.
7: We don't know any better. So
4: right.
7: That's right.
4: But that kind of makes you unique. That your pieces, you're going to get pieces that, you know, that you, because you like them rather than, oh, this is the textbook way of doing it.
7: That's right.
4: You know, so
7: know.
4: I think that's kind of cool. When somebody comes in, do they need to understand what a painting means to appreciate it?
7: No, I think you love it or you don't. It just sort of speaks to you.
4: Uh-huh.
7: And people do ask, should I put this with that? And I don't think it's about that. I think, or I don't know where to put this. If you love it, you'll find a place to put it.
4: Mm-hmm. Do you ever have somebody come in and they look at a piece and then they kind of debate about it and then they leave and then they come back?
7: Yeah.
4: Uh-huh.
7: I mean, sometimes it's, you know, four or five times. And there are some investment pieces in there.
4: Sure.
7: And you need to think about that. Uh-huh. So, yeah.
4: Uh-huh.
7: We see a lot of people come back.
4: Why do you think Saugatuck has become such a magnet for artists and art lovers? We've got a lot of great galleries here.
7: Yeah, I think it. I've always known it to be since I was a little kid.
4: Right.
7: You know, my mom was always into art, and we'd come down here and kind of stroll through galleries. And I know a lot of them have come and gone. But even the people that come to town, they come to look at art. I think it's just Oxbow's a draw. So
4: right.
7: I just think it's always sort of been known, and I don't know, I can't say why or how that started, but it's a really special little community.
4: It is. It really is. And I think Oxbow might have a lot to do with it. And everybody's waving. Here comes Brandy. Tell me, you have any special events coming up or anything that you'd like to share?
7: We do. Saturday from 5 to 7, we have Sarah Sherman Samuel, who's an incredible interior designer.
4: Incredible, by the
7: incredible.
4: Way.
7: Incredible.
4: I looked at the book, and I mean, I'm very judgmental. Oh, I am. No, let's be honest, I am.
6: No, he is.
4: And I mean, I was just blown away by this book. What a great coffee table book,
7: yeah,
4: too. But it's got all of her work. She's an interior and exterior designer.
7: It's a gorgeous book. She's a West Michigan native and kind of exploded in Los Angeles when she lived there.
4: Wow.
7: And then moved back here to raise her two children close to her family. So she's in the Grand Rapids area. But she'll be in Saturday 5 to 7 signing her new book. We're so excited to have her. Everyone's welcome. And we have a limited number of books available.
4: For purchase.
7: Yep. And she'll be there signing, and
4: so that's
7: come
4: coming
7: say
4: up.
7: Hi, and
4: yeah, that's coming. And check out the gallery. Check out some of the things we're talking about. I'm just going to keep talking about it, and I have to stop it and get a piece because I have to have one. They're just so cool. Your embroidery. That's this Saturday, 5 to 7 at the Dune, and of course the Dune is located at 546 Butler Street, just down the street here. And now, it's got to be a challenge where you're located, right?
7: Yes.
4: Because Butler Street kind of, you know, by the time people get to the post office, you know, they're like, you know, they want to turn onto Water Street. But they don't realize if they keep walking just another block, you're up there on the corner, right?
7: That's right.
4: Yeah, yeah.
7: Get your steps in.
4: Yeah, get your steps in.
7: Hoof it down another couple blocks.
4: But it's kind of fun, though, to be hidden, though.
7: It's good and bad.
4: Right,
7: I will
4: correct.
7: Say. Yeah. We love the building. We're two doors down from Wickwood.
4: You don't get all the fudgies coming in and touching everything with their ice cream sticky fingers.
6: back to our beginning segment about the kids.
4: Right, exactly.
7: Yeah, so, it's good and it's bad, but, that's our biggest challenge.
4: The great thing about the building as well that I wanted to mention that I really liked was I saw the interior back when Laura was selling, when she sold it to you guys, is the back is a vacation rental, right?
7: Correct.
4: And it's called Gray Gardens.
7: It's called Gray Gardens.
4: It's pretty big. It's three bedroom, three bath.
7: That's right.
4: Yeah. And you use that as a rental property. Do you ever stay there yourself?
7: We do, yeah. Uh-huh. We enjoy it a lot in the fall after it kind of calms down. So it's pretty well booked this summer. But we have some openings probably starting in October. So we do come down here and there when we can squeeze a night in and it's not booked.
4: Right.
7: Yeah, Mill Pond manages that for us. And it's a beautiful property.
4: So people can go to millpondrealty.com and book it.
7: Gray Gardens.
4: Look for Gray Gardens. Just look at the pictures. It's really nice.
7: Yeah,
4: there.
7: It's a fun place.
4: They did a great job. I love that little spot. I'd love to live there. You know what I mean?
7: I think we will one day.
4: Yeah. Right.
7: We definitely will.
4: Right. Awesome. Awesome. Very good. Let's see. Anything that else that I'm missing? I know, where can we find you on social media?
7: So the gallery is at Dune_Saugatuck on Instagram.
4: Uh-huh.
7: My work is at LoveAlwaysJerry, J-E-R-R-Y, also on Instagram.
4: Mm-hmm.
7: We don't have websites yet.
4: Right.
7: Because we're lazy.
4: But, but you can also go to Saugatuck.com, and you've got a nice page there listed on Saugatuck.com under galleries. And you can see Dune Art, Jewelry, and Found Objects at 546 Butler Street. This Saturday, you can meet the author of the book and designer. Pretty talented. Like I said, this book is really a nice book, and she'll be there to sign it. Her name is Sarah Sherman Samuel, and it's called The Intersection of Art and Design, and she'll be right there. Great book. It really is.
7: It
4: would be a great coffee table book. And it's only $60,
7: yeah,
4: which is a hardcover, beautiful, beautiful book. I think that's a good price for that,
7: actually. Yeah, great holiday gift book.
4: As well. Uh-huh, for folks that are into art and design. And thanks for coming on the show, Allison
7: thanks
4: Engel.
7: Thanks for having me.
4: So that wasn't so bad, was it?
7: No.
4: This is your first time on the radio, right?
6: She did amazing.
4: She was a little bit nervous when she came. Well, you might be terrified now. If you weren't terrified before, because it's time for quick round. Allison's quick art round is what I'm calling it. So there's no thinking, not too long. So just quick answers. Painting or sculpture?
7: Painting.
4: Abstract or realistic?
7: Abstract.
4: Colorful or black and white?
7: Black and white.
4: Modern or classic?
7: Modern.
4: Beach scene or city scene?
7: Beach.
4: Photography or painting?
7: Painting.
4: Gallery hopping or sitting on the beach? Right.
7: Both.
4: Okay, you got to say gallery hopping.
7: Okay, gallery hopping.
4: Because, but
7: then the beach.
4: Then the beach. There you go. That's coffee or wine while looking at art?
7: Wine. Always.
4: Always. Favorite season here in Saugatuck?
7: Fall.
4: Me too. Oh, I
6: ding,
4: love
6: ding,
4: fall.
6: Ding, ding, ding. We all got that one.
4: That was a good one. One word that describes the Saugatuck art scene?
7: Unique.
4: Unique. And tell me something, if someone listening has never walked into an art gallery because they think that's not really for me, what would you say to get them through the door?
7: Would you like some wine?
6: I'll be
4: good
6: there
4: answer.
6: 15 minutes.
4: Great answer, Allison. It's a pleasure having you on the show.
7: Thank you
4: and
7: so
4: it was
7: much.
4: Really, and it was really nice to tour the gallery. It's not
7: I'm
4: too
7: glad
4: big.
7: I came in. No, it's tiny.
4: It is.
7: Just under 1,000 square feet.
4: Yeah, and just past Wickwood. And just walk another block past the post office and go check it out. It's a hidden gem here in Saugatuck. Awesome. Thanks for being on.
7: Thank you.
4: Look who walked in. She's a fine girl. What a good wife she would be.
6: What a good wife she would be.
4: It's a Burr Randy is in the house. And it's been a couple years. Remember, you were on once before, my friend. Yeah. And Brandy Pierce Thank from you. Phil's Bar and Grill. Maybe we'll ask a little bit about Marker 14. But she's in the house. And we'll be with her in our next half hour. So don't go anywhere. She's everybody loves Brandy, let's be honest. And so you don't want to go anywhere. Grab another cup of coffee. We'll be right back. 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Look, Brandy, I made cinnamon rolls.
7: You did.
4: Oh, they're so good. We'll be right back.

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1: Oh, on the Yacht Rock station, the Yacht Rock show.
0: That's right. That's my favorite.
1: Yeah.
0: Between 5 and 7, if I'm out and my friends, if I'm visiting my friends out at the boat place. The marina, and they take me out on their boat. I'm like, turn on that 92.7 because that's the perfect kind of music to listen to
1: when
0: you're out.
1: They're about to play Ambrosia. Let's go.
0: Yeah, exactly. But welcome back, folks. We got into a lot of events. If you're just tuning in, we've talked to tournament fishing. We talked tournament fishing. We talked about the Dune Gallery here in Saugatuck down on Butler Street, and it's been a great show so far.
1: I'm glad to be here.
0: I've actually learned some things today, believe it or not. But lots of things going on in and around town, and we talked about some of the events, but, you know, and we talked a lot about Oxbow and things happening, but one of my favorite artists in town is James Brandis. If you look around here, I have a couple of his pieces here and there, and he's going to be at Oxbow on the 22nd, and you want to put this on your calendar between 3 and 6 p.m. He'll be there, and he'll be teaching landscape painting.
1: Ooh.
0: You know, if you've seen James' work,
1: he's the master.
0: Unbelievable, and he's got there's a multi-level oil painting workshops, and students will paint outdoors amid the historic Oxbow landscape in the medium of their choice. Instructional focus on recognizing and then painting what we actually see. Through this process of learning to see, participants will create paintings that they have veracity and strength. The workshop will include discussion of the tools and materials needed to set up and paint in any landscape you choose. I'll tell you, if you want a teacher, James Brandis would be just absolutely amazing. But you plan to bring, you want to bring some small gessoed canvases, flat bristle brushes, oil paints, a pint of odorless paint thinner, travel easel. So you got to bring all your own supplies. And he's got a list of things that you have. If you're already an artist, you probably have all of this already. And it's going to be, again, at Oxbow on August 22nd from 3 to 5 p.m. For more information, go to ox-bow.org. That's ox-bow.org to find out more information. And you'll see all of their different classes that they have. And it's open to the public. So if you're an artist, and one of the places he has his stuff hanging is, of course, the Phil's Bar and Grill.
1: Oh, look,
0: he's got his regular paintings there hanging on the wall. They look absolutely beautiful. We're going to switch gears from art and sunshine to something that's just as important here in town, food. If you've ever spent any time around Saugatuck, chances are you've heard of Phil's Bar and Grill, a place where you can grab a great meal, enjoy a drink, catch up with friends, and probably hear a few good stories along the way. Joining us this morning is Brandi Pierce.
2: Good morning.
0: Good morning, Brandi.
2: Thank you for having me.
0: Welcome back. I was going to look back in my emails because it's been a couple years.
2: But
0: do you remember you came on once and you were one of my co-hosts?
2: Yes, I was.
0: It might have been my first year, second year that I came on, and we had a lot of fun.
2: We sure did.
0: And so Brandi and Phil were both in that. You never see them together, but they were... because they're
2: unless
0: both
2: we're on a soccer field.
0: Unless we're on the soccer field, exactly. Yeah. Or they're taking the kids on a trip. But they were both in the flower shop, and Phil says, "You got to get Brandi on the show." And Brandi kind of looked at Phil, gave him a dirty look. but it's his turn.
2: It's his turn to be on the
0: You're
2: show.
0: You're right about that.
1: Oh, how about
0: you know
1: it?
0: What?
2: Bring him down. He's over
0: gonna,
2: there on the
0: I'm going to peg
1: He's
0: him.
1: Right over here. We'll just bring him right over here.
0: I'm going to get him
1: scream out
0: on
1: the window.
0: No, really.
1: Come over here.
0: Really, I'll get him on the show. Welcome to the show, Brandi. It's good to see you.
2: Nice to see you, too. Always,
0: and,
2: Gregor.
0: You're going to make us all hungry now. one of my favorite meals, a couple of my favorite meals, you guys are known for your roasted chicken, and you're known for your ribs, but you're really known for being like the Cheers of town. You really are. And it's you've got such a great chemistry there. The food is great. You've got a great wait staff there. Tell me something. Tell me a little bit about yourself and how you guys ended up owning Phil's.
2: Oh, goodness.
0: Yeah, I know that's a lot.
2: That's a story, Gregory.
0: It is.
2: I was thinking about how long. I believe I've been here in Saugatuck now for 29 years,
0: yeah.
2: Which is insane to me. I remember when I first moved here.
0: You were one of the mermaids.
2: I was.
0: From the mermaid, you were one of...
2: Sharon Shanahan.
0: Sharon Shanahan's
2: yes,
0: gals.
2: That's right. I was. I moved here when I was 21 years old from the other side of the state and applied to Mermaid Bar and Grill and... interviewed with Sharon, and I adored her, and I think vice versa, and I learned so much from that woman,
0: yeah.
2: And I am still so, I still reach out to her and thank her for the knowledge that she taught me about this business,
0: uh-huh.
2: And so, yeah, I worked there for a couple years. Many of the people that work at Phil's Bar and Grill now were mermaids alongside me.
0: Oh, okay.
2: Way back then, 20-some years ago, 25 years ago.
0: And, that's back when my mom and I would go there and get that crunchy chicken salad.
2: Oh, I mean, everybody still talks about the crunchy chicken salad.
0: I've never had one again. That good.
2: I believe she still does it for caterings.
0: Oh, okay.
2: Yes.
0: All right, I gotta call her.
2: Honey blue dressing and the bacon and the I know. Talk about making people hungry.
0: Yeah, right.
1: Sounds delicious.
0: And Phil as well. He kind of grew up in the restaurant business himself.
2: He sure
0: working
2: did.
0: At Morrow's, yep. Working at EPC.
2: Yes. Which is where he and I met.
0: You guys met at EPC?
2: We met at Everyday People. Uh-huh. When Mermaid was closed, I went and started bussing tables there, and uh-huh. There was a moment that somebody called in as a bartender, and they threw me back there with Philip, and I had no idea what I was doing, and he showed me the ropes, and uh-huh. I thought, I enjoy being back in this little bar space with this tall, handsome gentleman, and
0: right.
2: It kind of just
0: yeah.
2: Flourished from there, to be honest.
0: Right, and he's still tall.
2: He's still tall.
1: And he's still handsome.
2: He is still handsome. He's very handsome. I feel like I'm getting shorter. But no, that's where it began. And he uh-huh. always, he had been in the restaurant business prior to with partners at an amazing place that I was before my time, but called The Global.
0: Uh-huh.
2: And many regulars and locals know that story and
0: yeah.
2: know his history with it and his
0: right.
2: passion for this business.
0: Uh-huh.
2: And I was young and naive and had no idea what we were getting into. But
0: yeah.
2: he looked at me 6 months into our relationship and said, I'm going to open a restaurant. And I said, let's do this.
0: Oh,
2: and
0: wow.
2: Here we are almost yeah. 24 years later.
0: You had to have been scared, though, right?
2: I mean, I wasn't. I was too young to know what the business, what it takes
0: right.
2: from a person that wants to have a successful business and is passionate about it and wants to make it perfect, to be
0: right.
2: honest.
0: Right.
2: And I really didn't know. I went in, again, very naive, but with a lot of energy and a lot of love for him and mm-hmm. for the business as well.
0: Mm-hmm.
2: I still feel like I walk through this town like I did when I was 21 and say, what am I going to do when I grow up? And I'm
0: the same
2: it.
0: Thing.
2: I'm doing it.
0: Yeah, right.
2: I ask myself, what is it that you love? I love food. Uh-huh. I love taking care of people.
0: You do.
2: I love music.
0: I see you when you're working the bar or when you're hostessing and you're there at the how friendly you. In fact, I just went there the other day and sat at the bar, and there were some

0: I want to see you mad.
1: You don't want to see me mad. Somebody like me that was born with an oversized heart and too many sensitivity.
0: Right.
1: My emotions, everybody knows that about me. They've seen it. Everyone's seen me in tears for happiness, for sadness, for all the different, you know, I'm just a very passionate person.
0: Yeah.
1: When someone like me gets mad, it is not pretty.
0: Yeah, I know. We talked about that. I'm the same way.
1: Oh, it's not pretty. Like, and very few people have seen it, but when they do, you don't want to bring that out in me. But again, it's just the passion.
0: And you just love what you're doing. And it's funny because after 24 years, you'd think by now you'd get sick of it.
1: No.
0: Yeah.
1: No. Every day is a new day. Uh-huh. Every day there is a person that walks through that door that has never experienced either this town, like you said, or Phil's, and to share the experience with them and to have them walk out of that door, taking a little bit of our excitement and passion for the town and for the restaurant home with them from their vacation, that's everything.
0: Oh, yeah.
1: If we change something, if Phil's and, again, this community is part of their memory and experience and, again, they take it home with them from their vacation. That's everything to me. Mm-hmm. That's like the biggest compliment that I could ever receive. And I hear that year in year, you know, people come back, oh my God, just like you, CJ, you know, saying like, wow. You know, I don't know if you remember us, but we were here 16 years ago and you told us this story and you told us to go here and you served us this food and, you know, you offered this drink and, you know, we've never forgotten that.
0: Right.
1: And we've never forgotten how much you love what you do.
0: Right.
1: And as you've said, too, you walk in and it's not just me. It's the entire staff of people.
0: Right. Jimmy, Dal.
1: I can name everybody. We're so fortunate to have people that truly care about what they do and a product that they put out. And it's not just a job. It really is a family.
0: Yeah.
1: Extremely dysfunctional from time to time.
2: welcome to the restaurant business.
1: The restaurant business and what good family isn't. I mean, right?
0: It's
2: 100%.
1: Like, you know, but that's honest.
0: You guys have really good chemistry there. You know, you really do. What's something that first-time customers are always surprised about when they walk in?
1: The food.
0: Yeah.
1: It is.
0: Let's
1: when you look at the building has grown throughout the years, you know, with fresh paint and you know, all the different things and you know, the flowers and all the things that we do to take care of it. It's like a little caricature itself.
0: You added new booths, which was a big deal.
1: Oh, God.
0: Remember that?
1: Oh, goodness,
0: but it's
1: great.
0: They're absolutely beautiful.
1: Thank you.
0: Yeah.
1: It's just it's cozy. It's a cozy it's not the prettiest restaurant in town. It's like being in your living room.
0: You know,
1: it's like being at home. So many people, my favorite compliment that I could ever receive is walking into Phil's is being home away from home. This is home away from home. And that is the biggest compliment that we could receive because that means people are comfortable, right?
0: Yeah.
1: They're comfortable with the people that are taking care of them. They're comfortable with the people that are around them. They're comfortable in the seats that they're sitting in and they know that they're going to walk out of there and be so happy with the food that was served to them.
0: Right.
1: And,
0: you know, even on the air, I talk about Phil's a lot because, I mean, it's my favorite place. And, you know, when people ask me, where's your favorite place to go to? You say Phil's, Wally's. You know, there's these places here. But then, over the years, you guys are so busy, it's crazy, which is absolutely beautiful. But because when I look at Phil's and Wally's too, to a point, you're a destination location.
1: Mm-hmm.
0: You're like an attraction. You know what I mean? Because you've become that part of the community that people come to Saugatuck just to come to Phil's.
1: It's true. I could name, you know, people that take day trips from Lansing, from Indianapolis, and they have a certain dish that they want. We just drove 2.5 hours for the Phil's pasta, and we're going to enjoy this, go for a walk through town, and drive back home.
0: Right.
1: Again, huge compliment.
0: Right.
2: Yeah.
0: Let's talk food a little bit, because, you know, I could talk to you for hours. everybody has that one menu item that they tell their friends, you have to try this. What is that at Phil's? What is the one thing?
1: Oh, Gregory, you can't do that to me.
0: I know, you're right. I know, the ribs, is it the filet, the salmon?
1: I know. And now you're making it even harder. I remember, well, and still to this day, so we're in August, we're, you know, the heart of summer.
0: Uh-huh.

0: The Phil's pasta.
1: Yeah.
0: The Phil's pasta is a heavy,
2: that would have been my
0: hearty, it, would it?
2: I'd yeah. Tell you, I love that pasta.
0: I mean, Phil, little Phil, not my Philip, little Phil.
1: Right.
0: Hates the fact that the Phil's pasta is on the menu in the summer. He's like, this is not a summer dish.
1: Right.
0: It's heavy. It's comfort food.
1: It is.
0: Screams snow falling down,
1: right.
0: You know, sitting at that window. He wants to have something light with fresh corn and asparagus and white wine and garlic. And
1: yeah.
0: We tried that and like, people came at us with like,
2: where's my pasta?
0: With you know, yeah, they
1: yeah.
0: did.
1: Yeah.
2: How so could
0: like,
2: you?
0: Ah! Yeah. So we literally had to put it back on and we've never been able to take it. That was actually during COVID. And we've never been able to take it back off since then.
1: Right.
0: So Phil's pasta is definitely like a local dish for sure.
1: Yeah, but you 100%. Change it up. It's a summer
0: we don't.
1: Thing.
0: And we can't then anymore.
1: A fall.
0: No.
1: Oh, did you?
0: It's,
1: oh, we, that's right. That's
0: no,
1: you used
0: it is,
1: to.
0: It's still the sweet potato, bacon, chicken.
1: Oh, it's so good.
0: It's so good. And that's what I'm saying. That's why little Phil hates it, because he's like, this is not seasonal. This does not go with the season.
1: Yeah.
0: And he's like, it makes me look bad. And I'm
1: right.
0: like, Phil.
1: Right, right.
0: No, it doesn't.
1: Uh-huh.
0: Fish tacos, that is a huge item for us as well.
1: Right.
0: I mean, probably top seller also.
1: Right.
0: I don't know if you've tried it, The Poke Bowl is one of the newest.
1: Oh, yeah. Yeah, I've had the poke bowl.
2: I'm not a tuna kid.
1: But I'm not a tuna guy either, but I have tried it once.
0: You don't have to have tuna on it.
2: Can you get chicken in it?
0: You can get chicken.
1: Oh, I didn't know that.
0: Steak. Oh, it doesn't even come with tuna. It's a vegetarian
1: dish. You can get the poke bowl.
0: Not the tuna pokey, not the appetizer.
1: Right, right.
0: This is beets and carrots and arugula and the sticky rice and
2: sounds delicious.
0: It is. It's healthy. It's filling. It's Evan and
1: is
0: Noah's
1: it,
0: newest
1: it, is
0: favorite
1: Is it a cold
0: item.
1: Dish or a warm dish?
0: The rice is warm. The chili flake oil is warm.
1: Uh-huh.
0: And then all the beets and the roasted beets and the carrots and the arugula
1: are fresh.
0: Cold. You mix it all together.
1: Uh-huh.
0: Oh, my goodness. And then I get blackened tuna on top of it. And it's
1: right.
0: It's phenomenal.
1: Oh, yum. Boy,
0: so that's
1: that
0: one of my
1: good.
0: New favorites. But
1: yeah, yeah.
2: Sounds delicious.
1: So you guys also have those great potatoes that you serve on the side, which are like that's a real potato that's cut up.
0: The wedges.
1: Yes.
0: Oh yeah, Phil's wedges. Yeah.
1: But then you also, if somebody goes there, they can also ask for the shoestring fries.
0: That's right.
1: Right.
0: That's become a new thing.
1: Right, right.
0: So it used to be kind of a hidden, you know, if you know, you know, kind of
1: right.
0: a thing. And I feel like 99% of the people.
2: Well, Gregory just told about 10 million people. About the shoestring.
0: What are those shoestring fries? They're really just regular.
1: Can I tell another secret?
0: Sure.
1: Am I allowed to be mad?
0: No.
1: A lot of people don't know this. And even people that have been going for years, they're always happy when I tell them, because not a lot of people know this, because it's not on the menu. Can I say this?
0: Mm-hmm.
1: They do a bread service, and they bake the bread in-house, and this bread loaf is so delicious.
2: Get that, you can get
1: and
2: a bread loaf?
1: Have you ever had that?
2: No, I didn't get a
1: bread loaf. See, I told you.
2: Bread loaf?
0: So, little carb overload. Next time you get your Phil's pasta, ask for a half a loaf of bread.
2: Yo, my favorite is the dinner salad.
1: Yeah.
2: I love that dinner salad.
1: I do,
0: good
1: too.
0: For you.
1: Yeah.
2: Those little garbanzo beans.
1: Uh-huh.
2: Sunflower seeds.
1: Yeah.
0: Mm.
1: Ooh,
0: and
2: that blue cheese dressing.
0: Mm.
1: Yeah.
2: Honey, let's go to Phil's.
1: But that bread is absolutely delicious. Not on the menu, so I did give it up on the radio. I kind of didn't want to.
0: I better start baking
2: that bread, Phil, because here they come.
0: Double up on the bread.
2: Yo, they're lining up already. Signs, it's in. Give me the bread.
1: Tell me, I bet you know behind the bar. I bet you hear a lot of things. What is the funniest thing that you've ever overheard?
0: Ooh.
1: Can you think of one of the funniest things that?
0: Gosh.
1: You ever had or ever overheard there in the bar?
0: I actually can think of a really funny story. I don't know if I should share it.
1: Yeah, no, you can. Just don't use any bad words.
0: Okay.
2: Or people's names.
0: I did think it was so cute. So I can't use anybody's names?
2: I guess you can.
1: Yeah, you can.
0: Well, there's a well-known football player that lives in town,
1: uh-huh,
0: right?
1: You're right. We know who that is.
0: Yes,
1: yeah.
0: And he was in, and he is a handsome individual.
1: Very.
0: And there were many different people that walked in and made comments about the fact that he was sitting at the bar and that he was a handsome gentleman, and someone possibly by the name of, well, he... Daniel...
1: Daniel.
0: Our friend Daniel, that everyone knows and loves, may have been sitting at the bar as well and looked at all these different people that were making comments and said, am I the only gay man that knows who this individual is?
1: They didn't know that he was a football guy. They just thought
0: thought he was extremely
1: See, that's how I've seen him, too, in town, and I didn't know who he was either. Yeah, but so Daniel did.
2: I mean, he's always got a football with him. How could you not know?
0: It was really cute.
1: Right.
0: So I laughed and giggled, and I just thought, you know, this is... That's the epitome of small town right there,
1: right?
0: And a small town of Saugatuck. So.
1: Exactly. You've got your, you know, the regulars that come in. They wait till 4 o'clock when the times that you're not open at lunch.
0: Yes.
1: And you have the lineup of the tourists there. I mean, the regulars, tourists, families, group of friends. What's the trick to creating a place where everybody feels comfortable? Because you make the locals feel comfortable. You make the out of towners feel like they're locals.
0: It's, you know, whenever we have a new hire, I tell them that probably the most important aspect of the business to me is a smile when somebody walks through the door, a greeting, a hello, a welcome, and truly meaning that from the heart and turning their experience into something wonderful. And as they walk out that door, I hope that every member of our team that they walk by says goodbye, thank you, have a great day.
1: They do.
0: And I think that's what makes the difference is we're exhausted,
1: right?
0: It's a tiring, humbling business to be in. It really, really is, especially when you're taking care of people that are not gracious. And you still have to wear a smile and you have to suck it up and just do your best to treat them with respect, even though you may not be getting it in return, and just be the bigger, better person, right? So it's exhausting.
1: Yeah.
0: But that being said, the people that are kind and are gracious still deserve the best service and the biggest smile and the warmest, friendliest service that you can offer and provide. And I think that's what makes us special and makes people remember us and want to come back.
1: You know what I like about customer service when we had the store and even at the flower shop is when you get that kind of rude customer and you see that turnaround.
0: Yeah.
1: You give them a little bit of patience.
0: Yes.
1: You give them a little bit of grace. And then you see them turn around almost being apologetic, knowing that they came in with the wrong attitude.
0: Correct.
1: Doesn't that turns me on when I see that.
0: Oh, me too.
1: I just love that.
0: I do too.
1: That I feel like I made a difference.
0: You know.
1: I see you do that too, Ben. That makes a difference.
0: It's just so funny when, you know, people are like, you know, well, hi, how are you today? You know, well, I'm hungry. And I'm thinking, well, I am too. I just worked 12 hours and, you know, I haven't had a break to even use the restroom. And yeah, me too.
2: Hey, how are you doing today? Bud Light. I was going, no, I just asked you, I asked you how you're doing. How are you doing?
0: Yeah. Well, that's wonderful, but that's not at all what I asked you. How are you today? I'm right there with you, Bud.
1: We have to wrap it up. I can't believe it.
0: Oh my goodness.
1: I know. That was quick.
0: Oh,
1: but tell me something. If Phil's had a warning label, what would it be? It's a hard one, isn't it?
0: It is. I don't know. You answer that. What do you think, Gregory?
2: Caution, my exit full.
0: That's true, too.
1: Warning label. I don't know.
3: Might cause you to buy a house.
0: There you go.
1: What was that, CJ?
2: Might cause you to buy a house.
1: Yeah, right.
0: I will talk you into moving into our bubble. Because
1: we are very, very bring your checkbook
0: people.
1: And buy a house. You'll want to after talking to Brandy. It's time for quick fire round.
0: Okay.
1: Are you ready?
0: I'm ready.
1: No thinking. Burger or sandwich?
0: Sandwich.
1: Beer or cocktail?
0: Cocktail.
1: I agree. Wings or nachos?
0: Wings.
1: Breakfast or dinner?
0: Dinner.
1: Booth or bar?
0: Bar.
1: Yes. Sweet or salty?
0: Salty.
1: Mm-hmm. Live music or quiet dinner?
0: Quiet dinner.
1: Summer or winter?
0: Summer.
1: Favorite guilty pleasure food? When you're really being bad, what?
0: Gosh.
1: Chocolate?
0: If I eat chocolate, it's super dark chocolate and healthy. So
1: yeah. Come on,
0: I don't
1: something really
0: much.
1: Bad. I know you don't. I know you're such a good eater and you're a good cook too.
0: Pizza.
1: Okay,
0: I do
1: that's
0: love
1: a good
0: pizza.
1: One. Yeah. Your best late night snack when you're getting up and you want a little something. It's gonna be a piece of fruit or something.
2: Two grapes and a walnut.
1: Okay, finally, one person, living or dead, you'd love to have sitting at the bar.
0: Oh, my Grandma Mills.
1: Oh.
0: My Grandma Mills.
1: Oh, that's so sweet.
0: She had twins as well, and she passed away before my twins were born, and I would just love for her to meet them, and I would love for her to talk to her about raising twins. Mm-hmm. So that's who I'd like to see.
1: Brandy, I got to tell you, you and Phil are one of the best reasons why I live here.
0: Thank you, Gregory.
1: You really are.
0: I couldn't agree more. I
1: love you guys.
0: You bring me joy every time I see you. And I mean, we pass each other on the street so often.
1: Right.
0: But you know what? Every time you make me smile.
1: You too.
0: Thank
1: you make
0: you.
1: Me smile. You make the whole town smile.
0: Thank you.
2: You guys are making me smile.
0: What a way to start the day. Thank you. I'm off to work at 11 today. Go ride my bike back home, get myself ready, and head on down and bartend at Phil's Bar and Grill. Open at 11:30.
1: Come on down. Yep. We'll see you later at Phil's. And thanks for being on the show. That's a wrap, Ben.
2: Thanks for having me. I love being here.
1: Yeah.
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1: Thanks for joining me, Ben. And,
2: my pleasure.
1: And thank you to everybody. Thanks for tuning in. What
2: thanks,
1: a great
2: CJ,
1: show.
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0: Yes.
1: We'll see you next week. Thank you for joining us on Saga Talk on Sunday here on the Lake Shores, 92.7 The Van, 92.7thevan.com. 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

Martha and the Motels, suddenly last summer. I'm Jackson Beckham. You want to see Sir Ivan in concert? We're talking about Van Morrison. He'll be in London in September. We'll give you the dates next. It's the Doobie Brothers. Without Love, Where Would You Be Right Now? Long Train Running.

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0: the late, great Tom Petty and Free Fallin'. Van Morrison has shows scheduled for September in London, England. Here are those dates: September 23rd, 24th, 26th, 27th, 28th, and 29th. A chance to see Sir Ivan, Van Morrison.
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15: Sunshine mixed with clouds at times today, with thunderstorms likely. High temperatures reach up to 83. Cloudy skies expected tonight. Storms likely. Lows dip down to about 67. Chance of rain showers tomorrow. Daytime highs approaching 79. Cloudy skies with a few peaks of sun. I'm meteorologist Derek Hite. Right now, it's 66 degrees.
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0: Bryan Adams and somebody. If you want to have a more memorable vacation, don't use the camera on the smartphone. We remember stuff we've photographed less well than things we've seen with our own eyes. The logic is simple. The lazy brain leans on technology to remember things for you. We think the smartphone will capture the event. We can look at it later. But to really enjoy something and soak it in, you need to see it with your very own eyes.
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0: Meatloaf, I'd do anything for love, but I won't do that. Jackson Beckham here. There's a reason people who exercise smile. Working out hard has emotional benefits. Intense exercise creates a reduction in depression, tension, anger, confusion. So get some exercise. Keep safe and keep smiling.
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2: Here's the updated forecast from 92.7thevan.com. Thunderstorms likely today. Otherwise, cloudy skies with a few peaks of sun. High temperatures reach up to 83. Thunderstorms likely tonight. Lows level off around 67. Cloudy skies expected. Cloudy skies with a few peaks of sun tomorrow. Chance for showers. High temperatures reach up to 79. Upper 70s Tuesday and Wednesday with a chance for storms Tuesday. I'm meteorologist Paul Trombley. Right now, it's 70 degrees.
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Hey, gotta love those lyrics. Blinded by the light, wrapped up like a deuce in the middle of the night. Happy Sunday, my friend. This is Jack Kelly. Hope you're having a good weekend. Here's Phil Collins.

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0: twisted, sister. We ain't going to take it anymore. Here with Jack Kelly. 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
13: Here's the updated forecast from 92.7 thevan.com. Thunderstorms likely today, otherwise cloudy skies with a few peaks of sun. Daytime highs approaching 83. Thunderstorms likely tonight, lows level off around 67. Cloudy skies expected. Cloudy skies with a few peaks of sun tomorrow, chance of rain showers. Daytime highs approaching 79. I'm meteorologist Jennifer Vujcicki. Currently, it's 71 degrees.
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0: Here we are, Sunday, August 9th, marching our way to Labor Day weekend. Not that far away. Summer flying by. Here's Def Leppard.

0: Jack Kelly with the police here on Sunday, August 9th. Brian Adams is headed back to Vegas this coming fall. The summer of 69, Rocker has announced a new set of bare bones acoustic residency shows at the Encore Theater in Wynn, Las Vegas. And Brian is set to play five new shows running from October 28th to November 1st. 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
8: Hey there, it's Brent Allen from the Lake Shores Wake Up Call. The mighty Jim McKinney filling in for me while I am on vacation. 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

0: David Bowie, Space Odyssey here with Jack. And do you have a favorite fast food mascot? Well, they did a ranker survey. A ranking of the best fast food mascots. And guess who's number one? It's a finger looking good. Colonel Sanders. Followed by Ronald McDonald. Burger King's recently deposed King. Wendy and Jack Box from Jack in the Box.
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2: Here's the updated forecast from 92.7thevan.com. Cloudy skies expected this afternoon with thunderstorms likely. High temperatures reach up to 83. Cloudy skies expected again tonight. Thunderstorms likely. Lowest dip down to about 67. Chance of rain showers tomorrow. High temperatures reach up to 79. Cloudy skies with a few peaks of sun. I'm meteorologist Derek Height. Currently 77.
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sweet child of mine, Guns N' Roses. Coming up, we're going to talk about the Eagles, not the football team, but the other Eagles. 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

0: Mr. Jones, Counting Crows. Music from this week, the Eagles have announced their return to the Spear in 2027. Yes, the Rock and Roll Hall of Famers have added four more shows to their ongoing Las Vegas residency. 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
14: Look for partly cloudy skies today with a high of 83. Winds from the southeast at 6 knots. Waves on the Big Lake less than 1 foot. Tonight, stormy with a low of 67. Winds from the southwest at 4 knots. Tomorrow, rain with a high of 79. Winds from the west at 1.5 knots. Waves on the Big Lake less than 1 foot. Currently, it is 77, and the Lake Michigan water temp is 71. Get the extended forecast and radar updates at 927thevan.com.
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0: Maybe a movie today or sometime of this week? Well, no doubt about the biggest movies of the year. So far, it's only been out like 7 days. Spider-Man, Brand New Day. Now John Cougar, and it hurts so good. Oh, yes, John Cougar Mellencamp. Okay.

0: Bon Jovi, raise your hands here on August 9th as we work our way towards Labor Day. Summer flying by. If you need a show to stream, here's the most watched shows right now, according to Boardroom. Number one, good series. I liked it on Netflix. Ransom Canyon, season two. Number two is another good series I've seen. It's on Prime Video, Ride or Die. Number three, Married at First Sight, season 20. Number four on Netflix, Little House on the Prairie. And the number five most watched movies, a little crude, Will Ferrell. It's got all that Will Ferrell humor. It's called The Hawk on Netflix.
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0: Blue morning, blue day. Foreigner here with Jack. You still have a CD player? Make it a comeback. According to Boardroom, CD sales jumped 16% to 16.3 million units in the first half of this year. And that's outpacing vinyl's 2.4 growth. And even excluding BTS and the broader K-pop catalog, CD sales rose 6.7% year over year.
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2: Here's the updated forecast from 92.7 TheVan.com. Thunderstorms likely this afternoon, otherwise overcast skies. High temperatures reach up to 83. Thunderstorms likely tonight, lows dip down to about 67. Chance for showers tomorrow. Daytime highs approaching 79. Cloudy skies with a few peaks of sun. Upper 70s Tuesday and Wednesday with a chance of thunderstorms Tuesday. I'm meteorologist Paul Trombley. Right now, it's 77 degrees.
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to these songs is not illegal. 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

you doing, Leonard Skinner? Sweet Home Alabama. Remember not too long ago, they said TV streaming was going to kill Hollywood. We'll talk about it coming up here on the ninth day of August with Jack Kelly, now the Thompson Twins. And go ahead, sing along. It's a great song to do it to. Right? Yes.

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0: Neil Young rocking in the free world. And remember, not too long ago, they said TV streaming was going to kill Hollywood. Well, that's not the case. Last weekend, over 10 million moviegoers just gave AMC its biggest weekend ever. 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
14: 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Be healthy with Nature's Market.
15: Here's the updated forecast from 92.7thevan.com. Daytime highs approaching 83 this afternoon under overcast skies with storms likely. Thunderstorms likely tonight. Lows dip down to about 67. Cloudy skies. Mainly cloudy skies expected tomorrow. Chance for showers. High temperatures reach up to 79. Upper 70s Tuesday and Wednesday with a chance for storms Tuesday. I'm meteorologist Jennifer Fujitsky. Right now, it's 77 degrees.
16: Hello and welcome to This Week in Rock History, brought to you by Googs Pub and Grub on Hastings Avenue in Holland, where everything is Googalicious. I'm Brent Allen. Here's what happened this week in rock history. This week in 1975, Robert Plant and other members of his family suffered severe injuries in a car accident in Greece that resulted in Led Zeppelin canceling their fall U.S. tour. In 1981 this week, REO Speedwagon played the first live concert in stereo sound ever on MTV. That performance was broadcast live from Denver, Colorado. In 1991, Metallica hosted the world's largest album listening party at Madison Square Garden in New York City. Kurt Cobain and other members of Nirvana attended that concert. And finally, in 2007, Guns N' Roses' Sweet Child of Mine topped RollingStone.com's list of the 25 greatest guitar solos of all time. And that's what happened this week in rock history, always brought to you by Googs Pub and Grub on Hastings Avenue in Holland. I'm Brent Allen. Join me next time for This Week in Rock History on 92.7 The Van.
0: It's back. NFL football preseason Hall of Fame game kicked off on Thursday. This is Jack Kelly, ninth day of August, Chrissy Hynde and the Pretenders, and don't get me wrong,

0: Level 42, something about you here with Jack. Do you exercise a lot? I actually go to the gym 6 or 7 days a week because I'm bored. But exercise, as we know, is good for you. It makes you smile, according to Duke University. Working out hard has emotional benefits. Study found that bouts of intense exercise are very effective in reducing feelings of depression, tension, anger, and confusion.
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0: you're playing fantastic music. 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

0: Don Henley here with Jack Kelly, Heart of the Matter. Maybe a movie today, maybe a movie sometime this week. Of course, the biggest movie, without a doubt. It's already number one for the entire year, just after, you know, like 9 days. Spider-Man, Brand New Day, number one at the box office last weekend, $360 million. The Odyssey is number two. Toy Story 5 is number three. Number four is Minions and Monsters, and the number five movie in theaters everywhere, Moana.
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2: Here's the updated forecast from 92.7thevan.com. Cloudy skies expected this afternoon with thunderstorms likely. High temperatures reach up to 83. Cloudy skies expected again tonight. Thunderstorms likely. Lows dip down to about 67. Chance of rain showers tomorrow. High temperatures reach up to 79. Cloudy skies with a few peaks of sun. I'm meteorologist Derek Hite. Currently 78.
3: Hey there, it's Brent Allen from the Lake Shores Wake Up Call. The mighty Jim McKinney filling in for me while I am on vacation. 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

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WYVN, Saugatuck, Holland.

Never by heart here with Jack Kelly. Well, NBC announced this week they're going to make a whole lot of changes to The Voice. Long-running TV show The Voice. We'll talk about it coming up. Not Tom Petty. Don't do me like that.

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0: Every breath you take, I'll be watching you. A little creepy. The police. NBC announced this week that when the long-running show The Voice debuts this fall, it's going to be different. Instead of undiscovered talent competing, it will see actors, musicians, influencers, athletes, comedians, and reality TV stars. And it'll be hosted by a different celebrity each week. 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
14: Here's the updated forecast from 92.7thevan.com. A severe thunderstorm watch remains in effect. Storms likely this afternoon. Otherwise, cloudy skies expected. Daytime highs approaching 83. Overcast tonight. Storms likely. Lows dip down to about 67. Chance of rain showers tomorrow. Daytime highs approaching 79. Cloudy skies with a few peaks of sun. I'm meteorologist Paul Trombley. Currently 78.
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0: This is Jack, and I'm jacked up. Football is back. NFL preseason kicked off Thursday with a Hall of Fame game. And now here's Def Leppard.

0: Journey, Stone and Love here with Jack Kelly, 9th day of August. If you need something to stream, here's a couple shows I really like. I mean, I could talk about a lot of shows. Ransom Canyon Season 2, that's good on Netflix. But one of my very favorites is Lucky on Apple TV. Timothy Olyphant, 4 episodes in the can. And just the other night, my wife, Bonnie, and I, we started watching Sterling Point. It's a teen thing, but, you know, we tried it and we like it. And it's, like I said, it's on Prime Video. It's brand new, Sterling Point. And you can binge watch it because all the episodes are in the can.
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0: Black Crow's hard to handle here with Jack. Do you weigh yourself very often? I'm addicted to weighing myself, okay? I go to the gym like 5, 6, 7 times a week. And I weigh myself all the time. You're not really supposed to do that, but I do it. I'm hooked on it. And Health Watch says, when's the best time to weigh yourself? And this is when I do it. Like right around 9 o'clock in the morning. That's when your body weight is the lowest. And that's what we like to see. Your symptom is empty. And the worst time, avoid the scale at 7 p.m. because you won't be happy with the numbers you see.
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2: Here's the updated forecast from 92.7thevan.com. A severe thunderstorm watch remains in effect. Storms likely this afternoon, otherwise cloudy skies expected. Daytime highs approaching 83. Cloudy skies expected again tonight. Thunderstorms likely. Lows level off around 67. Chance for showers. Tomorrow, high temperatures reach up to 79. Cloudy skies with a few peaks of sun. I'm meteorologist Jennifer Wojcicki. Currently 77.
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Hot-Blooded Foreigner here with Jack Kelly, Spider-Man. Brand new day is on fire. We'll chat about it coming up, and now heat of the moment, here's Asia.

Hey, South Haven and West Olive, your playlist is right here. 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

0: Little Lies, Fleetwood Mac here with Jack, and talk about a hot movie. Spider-Man, Brand New Day, came out a week ago Friday, and it's already number one for the year. It's a box office. Number two is Toy Story 5. And like I said, Spider-Man already, highest grossing movie of the year, with $1.155 billion to date. 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
15: Here's the updated forecast from 92.7thevan.com. A severe thunderstorm watch continues until 7 p.m. tonight. Cloudy skies expected this afternoon, with thunderstorms likely. High temperatures reach up to 83. Overcast again tonight. Thunderstorms likely, 67. Chance of rain showers tomorrow. Daytime highs approaching 79. I'm meteorologist Derek Height. Right now, 75.
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0: Billy Joel, we didn't start the fire here with Jack Kelly and Brian Adams, the Canadian rocker, going back to Vegas. If you like Brian, maybe you want to make plans to go to Vegas and see him. He announced a new set of Bare Bones Acoustic Residency shows at the Encore Theater in Wynn, Las Vegas. And Brian is set to play five new shows running from October 28th to November 1st. 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

0: Day by day, Badfinger. Do you have a favorite fast food mascot?
1: Yeah, I like that. I like that finger-licking good guy.
0: Yeah, Colonel Sanders, mascot. Ranks number one. Ranker did a survey, and Colonel Sanders, mascot number one, followed by Ronald McDonald, Burger King's recently deposed King, Wendy, and Jack Box from Jack in the Box.
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3: Here's the updated forecast from 92.7thevan.com. A severe thunderstorm watch continues until 7 p.m. tonight. Thunderstorms likely this afternoon. Otherwise, cloudy skies expected. High temperatures reach up to 83. Storms likely tonight. Lows dip down to about 67. Overcast skies. Chance of rain showers tomorrow. Daytime highs approaching 79. Cloudy skies with a few peaks of sun. I'm meteorologist Paul Trombley. Currently, it's 75 degrees.
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0: Unbelievable.
1: Unbelievable, that's EMF. I'm Maria Dance. I hope you're having a fantastic weekend. I know people love the TV show Landman with Billy Bob Thornton. And season three was supposed to start filming in May, but it got pushed back. So now production's supposed to start in September. And no release date for the next season, but it's probably going to be in the second half of 2027. We'll see. But Billy Bob said it's going to be fantastic. It's going to be 10 crazy, wonderful, funny, and wild episodes, just like seasons one and two have been.
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16: Here's the updated forecast from 92.7thevan.com. A severe thunderstorm watch remains in effect. Storms likely this afternoon, otherwise cloudy skies expected. Daytime highs approaching 83. Cloudy skies expected again tonight. Thunderstorms likely. Lows level off around 67. Chance for showers. Tomorrow, high temperatures reach up to 79. Cloudy skies with a few peaks of sun. I'm meteorologist Jennifer Wojcicki. Currently 73.
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0: Stone Cold, that's Rainbow. I'm Maria Danza. And Mike Trout, the baseball great, Los Angeles Angels, celebrated his 35th birthday on Friday with a home run. So it's his sixth home run that he's hit on his birthday during his career. He's the first player in Major League Baseball history to hit a home run on his birthday in six different seasons. And he also ties Alex Rodriguez and Mark Reynolds for the most birthday home runs in Major League Baseball history.
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0: Chicago, If You Leave Me Now. Before that, we heard Stevie Nicks, and now there are rumors flying around that they could be touring, and I'm talking about Fleetwood Mac, because Lindsey Buckingham is talking, saying that next year should be a pretty interesting year, and that they'd left things in 2019, maybe as far as he was concerned, not in a very good place for all the wrong reasons. And then Lindsey said no one was happy about it, and all of these things have been healed and worked out. He said, now Stevie and I are talking all the time, so stay tuned.
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2: Here's the updated forecast from 92.7thevan.com. A severe thunderstorm watch remains in effect. Cloudy skies expected this afternoon, with thunderstorms likely. High temperatures reach up to 83. Cloudy skies tonight. Chance of thunderstorms. Lows around 67. Cloudy skies with a few peaks of sun. Tomorrow, slight chance for storms. High temperatures reach up to 79. I'm meteorologist Derek Height. Right now, 71.
3: Hey there, it's Brent Allen from the Lakeshore's Wake Up Call. The mighty Jim McKinney filling in for me while I am on vacation. 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

0: Scandal, that's the Warrior. We heard Jackson Browne and Heart before that. I'm Maria Danz. I hope you're having a great Sunday. And you know, it's been 10 years since Heart put out a new album. But that drought seems to be coming to an end because Nancy said the new Heart album is almost finished. The recording is all done. Now, there's no release date yet, but she said it's a really good Heart record. Feels like a Heart album, you know? And she said there's a lot of stuff going on with Heart. They have the Heart documentary, the Long in the Works Heart biopic, which has yet to be cast. And the Heart documentary, Nancy says, will be about the band, unlike Ann Wilson's recent documentary, In My Voice, in which Nancy did not appear. So we'll keep you posted on dates and stuff like that.
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19: 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A severe thunderstorm watch continues. Cloudy skies expected this afternoon, with thunderstorms likely. Highs around 83. Cloudy skies expected again tonight. Chance of thunderstorms. Lows level off around 67. Cloudy skies with a few peaks of sun tomorrow. Slight chance of thunderstorms. High temperatures reach up to 79. I'm meteorologist Paul Trombley. Currently, it's 66 degrees.
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0: Alanis Morissette, and You Ought to Know. I'm Maria Danza. And Jon Stewart and Pete Davidson announced an all-star comedy benefit. It's in remembrance of the 25th anniversary of 9/11. Do you believe it's been 25 years? It's called NYC Still Rising After 25 Years, a one-night-only concert. And it brings together this extraordinary lineup of acclaimed comedians. It's going to be at Madison Square Garden in New York City on September 10th. And all the proceeds from this event will benefit 9/11 charities.
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2: Here's the updated forecast from 92.7thevan.com. A severe thunderstorm watch remains in effect. Thunderstorms likely this afternoon, otherwise cloudy skies expected. Highs level off around 83. Chance of thunderstorms tonight, lows around 67, cloudy. Cloudy skies with a few peaks of sun. Tomorrow, slight chance for storms. Daytime highs approaching 79. I'm meteorologist Jennifer Wojcicki. Right now, it's 66 degrees.
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0: from the Prime IV Hydration and Wellness of Holland Studios, where we keep you rocking all weekend long. 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
1: 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Ladies and gentlemen, welcome aboard Yacht Rock Radio. My name is Captain Adam. We've got a smooth sailing for you today. We'll feature a five fave for Robert Alexander. Thanks, Robert, for listening. I've got a request slash Yacht Rock song of the day coming up for Deborah Porter. More information on the San Diego Yacht Rock Festival, the Yacht Rock Cruise, and a Yacht Rock Radio charity update coming up very soon. But first, we launch off the docks with Mr. Stephen Bishop. 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
2: Well, she's coming.

It's Yacht Rock Radio. I'm Captain Adam. Thanks for sailing with me. And I'll be sailing up to Michigan on August 28th to perform with Mount Yachtmore. We're going to do this Yacht Rock tribute presented by Yacht Rock Radio. I'm not only going to host and MC this, but I'm going to perform a little bit with the band. I know. I don't know. Find out if I can sing or not. I'll give it my best shot. It's Mount Yachtmore, presented by Yacht Rock Radio, hosted by myself at the Roxy Theater in Rochester, Michigan. That's the Roxy Rochester. I've got a ticket link on our website, yachtrockradio.com, and I'll see you in Rochester, Michigan on August 28th for some incredible live Yacht Rock. We're going to have a lot of fun. I hope to see you there.

Classic yacht that softly rocks, Yacht Rock Radio, with a song co-written by Michael McDonald and Carly Simon. And as we recently reported, Carly Simon just announced her diagnosis with Parkinson's. We wish her the best of luck. She's 83 years old, and she's releasing a brand new album as well. And here's the song she co-wrote with Michael McDonald. It's You Belong to Me from the Doobie Brothers on Yacht Rock Radio.

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0: Todd Rundgren on Yacht Rock Radio. And recently we had a Todd Rundgren guitar we auctioned off at a gala event in Detroit. It was part of Yacht Rock Detroit. And we had a great evening. Some acoustic performances from John Ford Coley, Peter Beckett, and Walter Egan. And then the live auction. Again, autographed guitars from Todd Rundgren, Pablo Cruz, Three Dog Night, and a lot of artwork as well. And the official amount has been tallied. We were able to donate $12,463 to the Detroit Youth Choir on behalf of Music Giving Hope. So I want to thank everybody involved in Detroit for making this event successful and helping out those kids. We'll post this information on our Facebook page if you'd like to get more information. All right, coming up, did you know Marge Simpson from a television show called The Simpsons is a huge Yacht Rock fan? We've got the audio to prove it coming up. Stay with us. This is Yacht Rock Radio.
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12: Here's the updated forecast from 927thevan.com. Chance of thunderstorms tonight. Otherwise, cloudy skies expected. Lowest dip down to about 66. Cloudy skies with a few peaks of sun. Tomorrow, slight chance of thunderstorms. High temperatures reach up to 79. Chance of rain showers tomorrow night. Lows level off around 63. Partly cloudy skies. I'm meteorologist Derek Height. Currently 67.
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0: Yacht Rock Radio, smoothest songs from your memory, the late 70s and early 80s. And Marge Simpson found some of these Yacht Rock artists in the discount bin at a convenience store. Take a listen.
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0: With a top 15 song now from 1980, it's Boz Scaggs' Breakdown Dead Ahead.

Let's sink two yachts with one stone here and get Deb's request on and play the Yacht Rock song of the day. It is not Yacht Rock, the number one hit from 75. Featured Patty Austin and Phoebe Snow on backing vocals and a drum riff from famed Yacht Rock drummer Steve Gadd. It's Paul Simon. It is not Yacht Rock, but it's on Yacht Rock Radio.

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1: Paul Simon's 50 Ways to Leave Your Lover, the Yacht Rock Song of the Day, and a request for Deborah Porter. Thanks, Deb, for getting in touch. 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And I'm looking forward to the Yacht Rock Cruise. This was just announced about 3 weeks ago. Sailing on the Celebrity Summit in September of 2027. As we get more details about who's going to perform on the boat, we will let you know. I've seen the list. 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I've got a link to that as well on our website, yachtrockradio.com. But you want to get involved with this so that A, you can learn who the artist lineup is going to be before anybody else, and B, you'll be able to book your stateroom before booking is open up to the public. And start packing your bags for the Yacht Rock Cruise, September of 27. All right, we've got some Cliff Richard MTV history coming up for you soon. Stay with us. 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
13: Here's the updated forecast from 92.7, thevan.com. Cloudy tonight with a chance for storms. Lows dip down to about 66. Mainly cloudy tomorrow. Slight chance for storms. Highs around 79. Chance for showers tomorrow night. Lows level off around 63. Partly cloudy. Chance for storms Tuesday. Daytime highs approaching 80. 78. A mix of clouds and sun Wednesday. I'm meteorologist Paul Trombley. Right now, 66.
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So last week was the anniversary of the very first launch of MTV in 1981, and we posted the first videos ever played on MTV, and Cliff Richard had two videos that played in the first 50 videos. The sixth video was Cliff Richard's We Don't Talk Anymore. And if you're wondering, the first five videos before that Cliff Richard video were: first, Video Killed the Radio Star from the Buggles. Number two, You Better Run from Pat Benatar. The third video was Rod Stewart's She Won't Dance With Me. Number four was The Who, You Better, You Better, You Bet. And the fifth video on MTV in 1981 was PhD Little Susie's On the Up, which was covered later by Tesla. There were seven artists featured more than once in the first 50 videos, I think mostly because they just didn't have a huge library. They got a hold of some record reps, got a bunch of videos, and they didn't have too many to go from. So seven artists were played multiple times within that first 50, including Cliff Richard. His video for Dreamin' was the 44th video ever played on MTV in 1981. It's Cliff Richard and Dreamin' on Yacht Rock Radio.

It's the smoothest, and you know it, Yacht Rock Radio. And Steve Lukather is known for being a character as much as a guitarist and the founding member of Toto. And he got into a little argument with his neighbor, who made some noise while Luke was trying to sleep. So Luke got him back by playing a little guitar solo at dawn to wake up his neighbor. Here's some audio of Luke cranking out a guitar solo in the wee hours of the morning to get his neighbor back.

Good morning, Luke. Yeah, that's a great little video. We put that on our Facebook page if you want to check that out. It's Toto with Luke. This one sounds best at full volume at dawn. It's I Won't Hold You Back on Yacht Rock Radio.

0: a signature song on Yacht Rock Radio. That's Michael McDonald, the godfather of Yacht Rock. I keep forgetting. Maybe one of the best of all time from 1982. My name is Captain Adam. So glad you're here with me to enjoy the lifestyle. And I'm going to get into the deep end of the lifestyle on Saturday, September 19th in San Diego. I'll be your host and MC for the San Diego Yacht Rock Festival. 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And, you know, if you're listening on the East Coast, make a weekend of it. Come out to the coast. Have a few laughs. It's the San Diego Yacht Rock Festival, Saturday, September 9th, with Yacht Rock Radio. 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A five fave is coming up. Robert Alexander will take over the boat and play his five favorite songs of all time. Stay with us and find out what they are.
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7: Here's the updated forecast from 92.7 thevan.com. Chance for storms tonight. Otherwise, cloudy skies expected. Lows dip down to about 67. Cloudy skies with a few peaks of sun. Tomorrow, slight chance of thunderstorms. Daytime highs approaching 79. Chance for showers. Tomorrow night, lows dip down to about 63. Partly cloudy skies. I'm meteorologist Jennifer Vujicki. Right now, 66.
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right, ladies and gentlemen, welcome to the Five Fave. 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Just make your list as smooth as Robert's and everything shall be okay. Let's jump right into it with Robert Alexander. His fifth favorite song of all time, launching off his docks, is from Nicolette Larson. This is Lotta Love on Yacht Rock Radio.

Jerry Rafferty's right down the line as we move right down the line on this five fave. That was number four. Next is number three, and it's what we call the Yacht Rock National Anthem from the Crown Prince of Yacht Rock, Christopher Cross. This is Sailing, a fan favorite and a five fave record holder. And it's in the middle of Robert Alexander's list at number three on Yacht Rock Radio.

Bertie Higgins, Key Largo in the second position on Yacht Rock Radio. And Bertie Higgins is back on the charts this week with a brand new song. I'm not kidding. He is, I think, number 26 this week on the Adult Contemporary charts with a brand new song called A River. So congrats to Bertie Higgins, one of the few 70s, 80s artists that is charting with new music today. That doesn't happen very often. So new respect for Bertie and a tip of my captain's hat to Mr. Higgins. Okay, so we've sailed up to the tip of the cruise ship and Robert Alexander's favorite song of all time from Ambrosia. It's Biggest Part of Me on Yacht Rock Radio, number one.

0: Ambrosia takes the top spot today. It was Robert Alexander's favorite song of all time. And a pretty smooth list there, Robert. Thanks for getting in touch with me and sharing your love of the Yacht Rock lifestyle. 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Make them good. 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The more filler, the less of a chance we'll get it on the air. And all five songs don't have to be all certified Yacht Rock. 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So email me your list of five songs, adam@yachtrockradio.com. My name is Captain Adam. Thanks again, Robert Alexander, for that list. Taylor, our producer, Brad, our engineer, and to you, the passengers, we cannot set sail without you climbing aboard Yacht Rock Radio and yachtrockradio.com.
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0: The music continues from the Prime IV Hydration and Wellness of Holland Studios. You've got it locked on 92.7 The Van. 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
1: Here's the updated forecast from 92.7thevan.com. Chance of thunderstorms tonight. Otherwise, cloudy skies expected. Lows dip down to about 67. Slight chance for showers with fog in spots early tomorrow. High temperatures reach up to 79. Cloudy skies expected. Chance of rain showers tomorrow night. Lows dip down to about 63. Partly cloudy skies. I'm meteorologist Derek Height. Currently 68.
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Jesús, el buen amigo, in the house tonight.

That's right. We are back. 92.7, the band. Here in your fantastic city of Holland, Michigan. Una vez más, gracias por estar con nosotros esta noche. Les damos la bienvenida a todo el mundo aquí en su programa favorito, Alegría Latina. Just want to let you know, oh my goodness, just before airtime, did you catch that storm? Man, that was quite a storm. So much so that it knocked out our transformers out in on the south side of Holland. So that's where we keep our transmitters and everything that runs the station. And we were down up until about 5 minutes too. Thank you to our engineers for getting that taken care of for us. And we are on the air again. So I was kind of worried that I might have to just do the 92.7thevan.com streaming, but that's all right. We are back on the FM station here in Holland, Michigan. It's coming through you live aquí en Alegría Latina. Muchísimas gracias por darse cita a esta invitación que les hago, pues ya como es costumbre, para que me acompañen este domingo y todos los domingos aquí en su estación favorita, Alegría Latina.

So I hope you had a wonderful Sunday with me. Y pues, I know I did. I was out at the beach. Oh, man. It was nice out there. Kind of hazy, but hey, the weather was great. Out with the kiddos. Y pues, the wife, of course, had a wonderful time out at State Park. That's our favorite place to go. And we'll continue to go. But, no. And then the storm came in. It was a good thing we were actually home by then and not to have any type of trouble. But as I got ready to come into work, got a call from our director. Says, "Hey, Jesus, the transformer was hit by that storm, or it knocked out some of the receivers at our station outside. So you might have to do the show live on the streaming portion of the program." So I said, what do I want to do? Do I want to go live on streaming? Or do I just want to play back and hope that the engineers get this straightened out before showtime? And sure enough, they did. They were able to fix everything. And we are on the air on the FM station. And of course, we're always live on 92.7thevan.com. Quiero las gracias esta noche por todos ustedes que nos siguen en las redes sociales y pues en, aquí en nuestra estación favorita en 92.7 FM y streaming live streaming en 92.7thevan.com. Aquí estamos de 7 p.m. hasta la medianoche. Más y más música esta noche. 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Una troquita, a Silverado, that is.

There you go, Freddy. Frankie Villarreal con mi troquita para ustedes aquí, kicking it off esta noche. I got brand new music for you by M2, Los Chavarria Brothers. I have Tomás Córdoba y pues más y más la alternativa de Tierra Caliente. Oh man, do I have good music. Para ustedes, so let's kick it off. Tentación M2.

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M, those with their latest Tentación para ustedes. 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

There you have it, Tejano Outlaw Band with their latest Quiero Volver Contigo. No, thank you. You stay where you are, okay? ¿Qué quiero volver? Nada de eso. Más y más música aquí esta noche on the first hour of Alegría Latina. I got brand new music by Tomás Córdoba with his latest Quiero Bailar Contigo. 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

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That is brand new. 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That is their name. So I asked myself, where is Tierra Caliente? That's gotta be around Monterrey. ¿No crees? 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
3: 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Esta noche, I got this fantastic new song from this lady. 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And this is their brand new one, No Digas Nada.

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92.7 Alegría Latina, Les Grupo Entrego, Ya Supérame. ¿Qué parte de N o la O no entiendes? Come on. N-O means no. Up next, I have the lovely lady. Oh, man, can she sing. Here's her latest, Pero Me Acuerdo de Ti, Jesús, Mónica Saldívar.

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2: 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Cloudy skies tonight with a chance for storms. Lows dip down to about 67. Cloudy skies expected with fog in spots early tomorrow. Chance for showers. High temperatures reach up to 79. Chance for showers tomorrow night. Lows dip down to about 63. Partly cloudy skies. 80 Tuesday with a chance for storms. 79 Wednesday. Storms continue. I'm meteorologist Paul Trombley. Right now, 72.
3: 72 degrees. Yes, I like it. The hotter the better. Aquí en Alegría Latina. Con su música esta noche. So whenever they ask you, oh yes, how much do you love me? Well, I would say I love you to the moon and back. That's a pretty popular one, right? But no, it doesn't have that same, how you say, feeling. I love you like I love myself. I don't know. What do you want me to say? Pero, you know, there's this lady. Her name is Christian Cruz. Came up with a brand new way to say, I love you. And I had a tio Memo who would always say this. And I'm certainly glad for Kristen that she's come up with this song. So next time that they ask you, oh yes, how much do you love me? Diles, I love you un chingo.